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1: 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A cyclospora outbreak in the United States has not been reported in Canada or Saskatchewan, according to Saskatchewan Health Authority Medical Health Officer Dr. Simon Kapaj. Cyclospora is a parasite linked to contaminated food and water, with an outbreak in the U.S. connected to iceberg lettuce. Kapaj says travelers should be cautious, wash their hands and produce, and avoid potentially contaminated foods while visiting areas where cases are increasing. Medicine Hat police are asking for witnesses and dashcam footage following a serious pedestrian collision that left a 26-year-old woman in life-threatening conditions. The crash happened Saturday afternoon on Gershaw Drive Southwest. Police say the woman was struck by a westbound Chevrolet Equinox and later transferred to a Calgary hospital. The occupants of the vehicle were not injured. Witnesses or anyone with video are asked to contact police. A new report from the Canadian Federation of Independent Business says 9 out of 10 small businesses using the Temporary Foreign Worker Program cannot fill those positions with local workers. CFIB says many of the jobs involve overnight shifts, physical labor, outdoor work, or rural locations that young Canadians are less willing to pursue. The group says cutting the program could create staffing shortages and put other Canadian jobs at risk. World Sand Drag News made the trip from south of the border to be at this past weekend's Norm Nagum Memorial World Series of Mud and Dirt Drags outside of Kindersley. One of the original founders, California native Caleb Mings, says the trip was at least a year in the making after getting the invite in 2025.
2: We didn't have our passports. It was like 2 weeks before the event, so it's like, hey, you know what? Let's figure this out for 2026. So,
1: his partner Dave hails from the opposite coast and gave a similar story.
3: Yeah, my name is Dave Applegate, and I'm from South Carolina. And as Caleb said, the passport kind of had us sweating a little bit because they came in just a couple weeks, and we were just like, oh my goodness, come in.
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4: It was a busy weekend to wrap up the Baseball Saskatchewan minor provincial season, with local teams bringing home plenty of hardware. The Kindersley Royals, Unity Cardinals, and Outlook Riverhawks all captured 13U provincial championships. At the 18U level, Macklin and both Rosetown and Outlook hosted provincial tournaments, where both teams reached championship Sunday but fell just short of the medal round. Elsewhere, the Bigger Nationals and Eston Ramblers earned silver medals at their respective 13U tournaments, joining other local results from around the province to cap off a strong finish to the minor ball season. A full recap available at West Central Online. Senior Baseball League Finals continue this week across the region. Tonight at 6:30, the Macklin Lakers host the Veteran Bulls in Game 2 of the Battle River Baseball League Final, Macklin needing a win to force a deciding Game 3 after a 9-8 extra innings loss in the opener. Coming up tomorrow, the Unity Cardinals begin the North Saskatchewan River Baseball League Championship against the North Battleford Beavers. Meanwhile, the Oyen Eagles captured their third straight Fertile Valley Baseball League Championship with two wins yesterday, taking down the Rosetown Angels after Rosetown took the win in Game 1. And the Blue Jays have an early start today, visiting the Washington Nationals for the start of a three-game series. Hear Game 1 live at 4:45, the pregame show at 4:30 on CFYM 1210 and CJYM 1330. 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I'm Cooper Douglas.
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1: Good evening, West Central Saskatchewan. Let's take a look at what's coming up in your regional forecast. For our northern regions, including Unity, Macklin, Wilkie, and Bigger, it's looking partly cloudy this evening with a 40% chance of showers and a risk of a severe thunderstorm, though we should be seeing that clear overnight. Winds are coming in from the southeast around 20 kilometers, gusting to 40, becoming light this evening with lows of 15. Tomorrow's looking to start off

0: Off sunny before becoming a mix of sun and cloud in the afternoon, with a risk of a thunderstorm late in the afternoon. Winds are looking to come from the southeast, sitting around 20 kilometers near noon tomorrow, with highs of 27. For our central regions, including Kindersley, Marengo, Brock, and Rosetown, it's looking partly cloudy this evening, with a 30% chance of showers, then clearing as the evening goes on. Winds are coming in from the west at 20 kilometers, gusting to 40, becoming light later this evening, with lows of 16. We should be seeing sunshine and clear skies tomorrow, with those winds sitting around 20 kilometers near noon, with highs of 32. And our southern regions, including Kyle, Elrose, Leader, Lancer, and Abbey, are looking clear this evening, though maybe seeing some local smoke. Winds are coming in from the west around 30 kilometers, gusting to 50, becoming light as the evening goes on, with lows of 16. Tomorrow staying clear with sunshine throughout the day, though still with the possibility of local smoke. Winds are coming in from the southwest around 20 kilometers tomorrow afternoon with highs of 33. I'm Terrence Vosh with your West Central Online weather.
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0: Saskatchewan. Here's what's coming up in your three-day forecast. It's looking partly cloudy this evening for our north and central regions, while we see a 40% chance of showers. And our southern regions are seeing clear skies, though they could be seeing some local smoke this evening. Winds are gusting up to 50 kilometers this evening, but becoming lighter as the evening goes on, with regional lows of 15. Tomorrow shows clear skies and sunshine across west central, though that local smoke may be sticking around. The north is seeing a mix of sun and cloud coming in tomorrow afternoon, while regional winds come in from the southeast up to 20 kilometers tomorrow, and we're seeing highs around 33. The entire region seeing a few clouds stick around tomorrow evening, with north winds around 20 kilometers and lows of 14. Wednesday should be bringing back that summer feeling with sunshine and clear skies across the region, bringing highs of 32 and lows of 13. I'm Terrence Vosh with your West Central Online weather.
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0: 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Hurry, the closing out sale is on now at the Kindersley location of Guy's Furniture.
6: Good evening, West Central Saskatchewan. Here's what's coming up in your three-day forecast. It's looking partly cloudy this evening for our north and central regions, while we see a 40% chance of showers. And our southern regions are seeing clear skies, though they could be seeing some local smoke this evening. Winds are gusting up to 50 kilometers this evening, but becoming lighter as the evening goes on, with regional lows of 15. Tomorrow shows clear skies and sunshine across West Central, though that local smoke may be sticking around. The north is seeing a mix of sun and cloud coming in tomorrow afternoon, while regional winds come in from the southeast up to 20 kilometers tomorrow, and we're seeing highs around 33. The entire region seeing a few clouds stick around tomorrow evening, with north winds around 20 kilometers and lows of 14. Wednesday should be bringing back that summer feeling with sunshine and clear skies across the region, bringing highs of 32 and lows of 13. I'm Terrence Vosh with your West Central Online weather.
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1: 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A 26-year-old woman remains in life-threatening condition after being struck by a vehicle in Medicine Hat. Police say the collision happened around 2 p.m. on Saturday in the 1500 block of Gershaw Drive Southwest when a westbound Chevrolet Equinox hit the pedestrian. She was taken to Medicine Hat Regional Hospital before being transferred to Foothills Medical Center in Calgary. Police continue to investigate. The Canadian Federation of Independent Business says rural businesses are facing significant labor shortages, with nearly half reporting

0: or across Canada, despite the amount of produce imported from other countries. The parasite can cause fatigue, stomach cramps, low-grade fever, and diarrhea. Medical health officer Dr. Simon Kapage says people who develop symptoms should contact their doctor, while travelers can reduce their risk by drinking safe water and eating cooked foods or fruit they can peel themselves. This past weekend's Norm Nygum Memorial World Series of Mud and Dirt Drags featured special guests in the World Sand Drag News Network.
1: I'm Caleb Mings. I'm one of the original founders of World Sand Drag News. I'm actually from California, so quite a bit of a journey to get here.
0: Both Mings and his partner, Dave Applegate from South Carolina, were in Kindersley. Quickly determined to be quite the character, Applegate shared his fondness of the bathroom situation at the track.
2: Plenty of facilities, you know, as far as restrooms, you know, portalettes and whatnot. I'm not sure what they're called here in Canada, but we call them portalettes back home. But those are everywhere.
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0: Good evening, West Central Saskatchewan. Let's take a look at what's coming up in your regional forecast. For our northern regions, including Unity, Macklin, Wilkie, and Bigger, it's looking partly cloudy this evening with a 40% chance of showers and a risk of a severe thunderstorm, though we should be seeing that clear overnight. Winds are coming in from the southeast around 20 kilometers, gusting to 40, becoming light this evening with lows of 15. Tomorrow's looking to start off sunny before becoming a mix of sun and cloud in the afternoon with a risk of a thunderstorm late in the afternoon. Winds are looking to come from the southeast, sitting around 20 kilometers near noon tomorrow with highs of 27. For our central regions, including Kindersley, Marengo, Brock, and Rosetown, it's looking partly cloudy this evening with a 30% chance of showers, then clearing as the evening goes on. Winds are coming in from the west at 20 kilometers, gusting to 40, becoming light later this evening with lows of 16. We should be seeing sunshine and clear skies tomorrow with those winds sitting around 20 kilometers near noon with highs of 32. And our southern regions, including Kyle, Elrose, Leader, Lancer, and Abbey, are looking clear this evening, though maybe seeing some local smoke. Winds are coming in from the west around 30 kilometers, gusting to 50, becoming light as the evening goes on with lows of 16. Tomorrow staying clear with sunshine throughout the day, though still with the possibility of local smoke. Winds are coming in from the southwest around 20 kilometers tomorrow afternoon with highs of 33. I'm Terrence Vosh with your West Central Online weather.
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11: Good evening, West Central Saskatchewan. Here's what's coming up in your three-day forecast. It's looking partly cloudy this evening for our north and central regions, while we see a 40% chance of showers. And our southern regions are seeing clear skies, though they could be seeing local smoke this evening. Winds are gusting up to 50 kilometers this evening, but becoming lighter as the evening goes on, with regional lows of 15. Tomorrow shows clear skies and sunshine across west central, though that local smoke may be sticking around. The north is seeing a mix of sun and cloud coming in tomorrow afternoon, while regional winds come in from the southeast up to 20 kilometers tomorrow, and we're seeing highs around 33. The entire region seeing a few clouds stick around tomorrow evening, with north winds around 20 kilometers and lows of 14. Wednesday should be bringing back that summer feeling with sunshine and clear skies across the region, bringing highs of 32 and lows of 13. I'm Terrence Vosh with your West Central Online Weather.
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6: Good evening, West Central Saskatchewan. Here's what's coming up in your 3-day forecast. It's looking partly cloudy this evening for our north and central regions, while we see a 40% chance of showers. And our southern regions are seeing clear skies, though they could be seeing some local smoke this evening. Winds are gusting up.

0: to 50 kilometers this evening, but becoming lighter as the evening goes on, with regional lows of 15. Tomorrow shows clear skies and sunshine across West Central, though that local smoke may be sticking around. The north is seeing a mix of sun and cloud coming in tomorrow afternoon, while regional winds come in from the southeast up to 20 kilometers tomorrow, and we're seeing highs around 33. The entire region seeing a few clouds stick around tomorrow evening, with north winds around 20 kilometers and lows of 14. Wednesday should be bringing back that summer feeling with sunshine and clear skies across the region, bringing highs of 32 and lows of 13. I'm Terrence Vosh with your West Central Online weather.
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1: 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A cyclospora outbreak in the United States has not been reported in Canada or Saskatchewan, according to Saskatchewan Health Authority Medical Health Officer Dr. Simon Kapaj. Cyclospora is a parasite linked to contaminated food and water, with an outbreak in the U.S. connected to iceberg lettuce. Kapaj says travelers should be cautious, wash their hands and produce, and avoid potentially contaminated foods while visiting areas where cases are increasing. Medicine Hat police are asking for witnesses and dashcam footage following a serious pedestrian collision that left a 26-year-old woman in life-threatening conditions. The crash happened Saturday afternoon on Gershaw Drive Southwest. Police say the woman was struck by a westbound Chevrolet Equinox and later transferred to a Calgary hospital. The occupants of the vehicle were not injured. Witnesses or anyone with video are asked to contact police. A new report from the Canadian Federation of Independent Business says 9 out of 10 small businesses using the Temporary Foreign Worker Program cannot fill those positions with local workers. CFIB says many of the jobs involve overnight shifts, physical labor, outdoor work, or rural locations that young Canadians are less willing to pursue. The group says cutting the program could create staffing shortages and put other Canadian jobs at risk. World Sand Drag News made the trip from south of the border to be at this

0: after getting the invite in 2025.
1: We didn't have our passports. It was like 2 weeks before the event. So it's like, hey, you know what? Let's figure this out for 2026. So
0: his partner, Dave, hails from the opposite coast and gave a similar story.
2: Yeah, my name is Dave Applegate, and I'm from South Carolina. And as Caleb said, the passport kind of had us sweating a little bit because they came in just a couple weeks, and we were just like, oh my goodness, come in.
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0: Good evening, West Central Saskatchewan. Let's take a look at what's coming up in your regional forecast. For our northern regions, including Unity, Macklin, Wilkie, and Bigger, it's looking partly cloudy this evening with a 40% chance of showers and a risk of a severe thunderstorm, though we should be seeing that clear overnight. Winds are coming in from the southeast around 20 kilometers, gusting to 40, becoming light this evening with lows of 15. Tomorrow's looking to start off sunny before becoming a mix of sun and cloud in the afternoon with a risk of a thunderstorm late in the afternoon. Winds are looking to come from the southeast, sitting around 20 kilometers near noon tomorrow with highs of 27. For our central regions, including Kindersley, Marengo, Brock, and Rosetown, it's looking partly cloudy this evening with a 30% chance of showers, then clearing as the evening goes on. Winds are coming in from the west at 20 kilometers, gusting to 40, becoming light later this evening with lows of 16. We should be seeing sunshine and clear skies tomorrow with those winds sitting around 20 kilometers near noon with highs of 32. And our southern regions, including Kyle, Elrose, Leader, Lancer, and Abbey, are looking clear this evening, though maybe seeing some local smoke. Winds are coming in from the west around 30 kilometers, gusting to 50, becoming light as the evening goes on, with lows of 16. Tomorrow staying clear with sunshine throughout the day, though still with the possibility of local smoke. Winds are coming in from the southwest around 20 kilometers tomorrow afternoon, with highs of 33. I'm Terrence Vosh with your West Central Online weather.
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12: Good evening, West Central Saskatchewan. Here's what's coming up in your three-day forecast. It's looking partly cloudy this evening for our north and central regions, while we see a 40% chance of showers. And our southern regions are seeing clear skies, though they could be seeing some local smoke this evening. Winds are gusting up to 50 kilometers this evening, but becoming lighter as the evening goes on, with regional lows of 15. Tomorrow shows clear skies and sunshine across west central, though that local smoke may be sticking around. The north is seeing a mix of sun and cloud coming in tomorrow afternoon, while regional winds come in from the southeast up to 20 kilometers tomorrow, and we're seeing highs around 33. The entire region seeing a few clouds stick around tomorrow evening, with north winds around 20 kilometers and lows of 14. Wednesday should be bringing back that summer feeling with sunshine and clear skies across the region, bringing highs of 32 and lows of 13. I'm Terrence Vosh with your West Central Online Weather.
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3: 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Hurry, the closing out sale is on now at the Kindersley location of Guy's Furniture.
4: Good evening, West Central Saskatchewan. Here's what's coming up in your three-day forecast. It's looking partly cloudy this evening for our north and central regions, while we see a 40% chance of showers. And our southern regions are seeing clear skies, though they could be seeing some local smoke this evening. Winds are gusting up to 50 kilometers this evening, but becoming lighter as the evening goes on, with regional lows of 15. Tomorrow shows clear skies and sunshine across West Central, though that local smoke may be sticking around. The north is seeing a mix of sun and cloud coming in tomorrow afternoon, while regional winds come in from the southeast up to 20 kilometers tomorrow, and we're seeing highs around 33. The entire region seeing a few clouds stick around tomorrow evening, with north winds around 20 kilometers and lows of 14. Wednesday should be bringing back that summer feeling with sunshine and clear skies across the region, bringing highs of 32 and lows of 13. I'm Terrence Vosh with your West Central Online weather.
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2: 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A 26-year-old woman remains in life-threatening condition after being struck by a vehicle in Medicine Hat. Police say the collision happened around 2 p.m. on Saturday in the 1500 block of Gershaw Drive Southwest when a westbound Chevrolet Equinox hit the pedestrian. She was taken to Medicine Hat Regional Hospital before being transferred to Foothills Medical Center in Calgary. Police continue to investigate.

0: province or across Canada, despite the amount of produce imported from other countries. The parasite can cause fatigue, stomach cramps, low-grade fever, and diarrhea. Medical health officer Dr. Simon Capage says people who develop symptoms should contact their doctor, while travelers can reduce their risk by drinking safe water and eating cooked foods or fruit they can peel themselves. This past weekend's Norm Nigam Memorial World Series of Mud and Dirt Drags featured special guests in the World Sand Drag News Network.
1: I'm Caleb Mings. I'm one of the original founders of World Sand Drag News. I'm actually from California, so quite a bit of a journey to get here.
0: Both Mings and his partner, Dave Applegate from South Carolina, were in Kindersley. Quickly determined to be quite the character, Applegate shared his fondness of the bathroom situation at the track.
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0: Good evening, West Central Saskatchewan. Let's take a look at what's coming up in your regional forecast. For our northern regions, including Unity, Macklin, Wilkie, and Bigger, it's looking partly cloudy this evening with a 40% chance of showers and a risk of a severe thunderstorm, though we should be seeing that clear overnight. Winds are coming in from the southeast around 20 kilometers, gusting to 40, becoming light this evening with lows of 15. Tomorrow's looking to start off sunny before becoming a mix of sun and cloud in the afternoon with a risk of a thunderstorm late in the afternoon. Winds are looking to come from the southeast, sitting around 20 kilometers near noon tomorrow with highs of 27. For our central regions, including Kindersley, Marengo, Brock, and Rosetown, it's looking partly cloudy this evening with a 30% chance of showers, then clearing as the evening goes on. Winds are coming in from the west at 20 kilometers, gusting to 40, becoming light later this evening with lows of 16. We should be seeing sunshine and clear skies tomorrow with those winds sitting around 20 kilometers near noon with highs of 32. And our southern regions, including Kyle, Elrose, Leader, Lancer, and Abbey, are looking clear this evening, though maybe seeing some local smoke. Winds are coming in from the west around 30 kilometers, gusting to 50, becoming light as the evening goes on, with lows of 16. Tomorrow staying clear with sunshine throughout the day, though still with the possibility of local smoke. Winds are coming in from the southwest around 20 kilometers tomorrow afternoon, with highs of 33. I'm Terrence Vosh with your West Central Online weather.
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10: Good evening, West Central Saskatchewan. Here's what's coming up in your three-day forecast. It's looking partly cloudy this evening for our north and central regions, while we see a 40% chance of showers. And our southern regions are seeing clear skies, though they could be seeing some local smoke this evening. Winds are gusting up to 50 kilometers this evening, but becoming lighter as the evening goes on, with regional lows of 15. Tomorrow shows clear skies and sunshine across West Central, though that local smoke may be sticking around. The north is seeing a mix of sun and cloud coming in tomorrow afternoon, while regional winds come in from the southeast up to 20 kilometers tomorrow, and we're seeing highs around 33. The entire region seeing a few clouds stick around tomorrow evening, with north winds around 20 kilometers and lows of 14. Wednesday should be bringing back that summer feeling with sunshine and clear skies across the region, bringing highs of 32 and lows of 13. I'm Terrence Vosh with your West Central Online weather.
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0: West Central Online weather with Guy's Furniture in Kindersley. 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
10: Good evening, West Central Saskatchewan. Here's what's coming up in your three-day forecast. It's looking partly cloudy this evening for our north and central regions, while we see a 40% chance of showers. And our southern regions are seeing clear skies, though they could be seeing some local smoke this evening. Winds are gusting up to 50 kilometers this evening, but becoming lighter as the evening goes on, with regional lows of 15. Tomorrow shows clear skies and sunshine across West Central, though that local smoke may be sticking around. The north is seeing a mix of sun and cloud coming in tomorrow afternoon, while regional winds come in from the southeast up to 20 kilometers tomorrow, and we're seeing highs around 33. The entire region seeing a few clouds stick around tomorrow evening, with north winds around 20 kilometers and lows of 14. Wednesday should be bringing back that summer feeling with sunshine and clear skies across the region, bringing highs of 32 and lows of 13. I'm Terrence Vosh with your West Central Online weather.
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2: Good evening, West Central Saskatchewan. Here's what's coming up in your three-day forecast. It's looking partly cloudy this evening for our north and central regions, while we see a 40% chance of showers. And our southern regions are seeing clear skies, though they could be seeing some local smoke this evening. Winds are gusting up to 50 kilometers this evening, but becoming lighter as the evening goes on, with regional lows of 15. Tomorrow shows clear skies and sunshine across West Central, though that local smoke may be sticking around. The north is seeing a mix of sun and cloud coming in tomorrow afternoon, while regional winds come in from the southeast up to 20 kilometers tomorrow, and we're seeing highs around 33. The entire region seeing a few clouds stick around tomorrow evening, with north winds around 20 kilometers and lows of 14. Wednesday should be bringing back that summer feeling with sunshine and clear skies across the region, bringing highs of 32 and lows of 13. I'm Terrence Vosh with your West Central Online weather.
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10: Good evening, West Central Saskatchewan. Here's what's coming up in your three-day forecast. It's looking partly cloudy this evening for our north and central regions, while we see a 40% chance of showers. And our southern regions are seeing clear skies, though they could be seeing some local smoke this evening. Winds are gusting up to 50 kilometers this evening, but becoming lighter as the evening goes on, with regional lows of 15. Tomorrow shows clear skies and sunshine across west central, though that local smoke may be sticking around. The north is seeing a mix of sun and cloud coming in tomorrow afternoon, while regional winds come in from the southeast up to 20 kilometers tomorrow, and we're seeing highs around 33. The entire region seeing a few clouds stick around tomorrow evening, with north winds around 20 kilometers and lows of 14. Wednesday should be bringing back that summer feeling with sunshine and clear skies across the region, bringing highs of 32 and lows of 13. I'm Terrence Vosh with your West Central Online weather.
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8: Good evening, West Central Saskatchewan. Here's what's coming up in your three-day forecast. It's looking partly cloudy this evening for our north and central regions, while we see a 40% chance of showers. And our southern regions are seeing clear skies, though they could be seeing some local smoke this evening. Winds are gusting up to 50 kilometers this evening, but becoming lighter as the evening goes on, with regional lows of 15. Tomorrow shows clear skies and sunshine across west central, though that local smoke may be sticking around. The north is seeing a mix of sun and cloud coming in tomorrow afternoon, while regional winds come in from the southeast up to 20 kilometers tomorrow, and we're seeing highs around 33. The entire region seeing a few clouds stick around tomorrow evening, with north winds around 20 kilometers and lows of 14. Wednesday should be bringing back that summer feeling.

0: dealing with sunshine and clear skies across the region, bringing highs of 32 and lows of 13. I'm Terrence Vosch with your West Central Online weather.
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0: 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Hurry, the closing out sale is on now at the Kindersley location of Guy's Furniture.
6: Good evening, West Central Saskatchewan. Here's what's coming up in your three-day forecast. It's looking partly cloudy this evening for our north and central regions, while we see a 40% chance of showers. And our southern regions are seeing clear skies, though they could be seeing some local smoke this evening. Winds are gusting up to 50 kilometers this evening, but becoming lighter as the evening goes on, with regional lows of 15. Tomorrow shows clear skies and sunshine across west central, though that local smoke may be sticking around. The north is seeing a mix of sun and cloud coming in tomorrow afternoon, while regional winds come in from the southeast up to 20 kilometers tomorrow, and we're seeing highs around 33.

0: entire region seeing a few clouds stick around tomorrow evening, with north winds around 20 kilometers and lows of 14. Wednesday should be bringing back that summer feeling with sunshine and clear skies across the region, bringing highs of 32 and lows of 13. I'm Terrence Vosh with your West Central Online weather.
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2: Good morning, West Central Saskatchewan. Here's what's coming up in your three-day forecast. Today, we're seeing clear skies and sunshine across the region, though we may be seeing some local smoke. Our northern regions are looking to get a mix of sun and cloud coming in this afternoon, while regional winds come in from the southeast up to 20 kilometers, and we're seeing highs today around 33. The region is seeing a few clouds sticking around this evening, with north winds around 20 kilometers and lows of 14. Tomorrow should bring back that summer feeling, with sunshine and clear skies across West Central, coming with highs of 32 and lows of 13. Thursday starting as a mix of sun and cloud for our north and central regions, while the south is clear, with highs up to 32. The entire region seeing clear skies Thursday evening with lows of 11. I'm Terrence Vosh with your West Central Online weather.
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6: Good morning, West Central Saskatchewan. Here's what's coming up in your three-day forecast. Today, we're seeing clear skies and sunshine across the region, though we may be seeing some local smoke. Our northern regions are looking to get a mix of sun and cloud coming in this afternoon, while regional winds come in from the southeast up to 20 kilometers, and we're seeing highs today around 33. The region is seeing a few clouds sticking around this evening, with north winds around 20 kilometers and lows of 14. Tomorrow should bring back that summer feeling with sunshine and clear skies across West Central, coming with highs of 32 and lows of 13. Thursday starting as a mix of sun and cloud for our north and central regions while the south is clear with highs up to 32. The entire region seeing clear skies Thursday evening with lows of 11. I'm Terrence Vosh with your West Central Online weather.
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4: Good morning, West Central Saskatchewan. Here's what's coming up in your three-day forecast. Today, we're seeing clear skies and sunshine across the region, though we may be seeing some local smoke. Our northern regions are looking to get a mix of sun and cloud coming in this afternoon, while regional winds come in from the southeast up to 20 kilometers, and we're seeing highs today around 33. The region is seeing a few clouds sticking around this evening, with north winds around 20 kilometers and lows of 14. Tomorrow should bring back that summer feeling with sunshine and clear skies across West Central, coming with highs of 32 and lows of 13. Thursday starting as a mix of sun and cloud for our north and central regions, while the south is clear with highs up to 32. The entire region seeing clear skies Thursday evening with lows of 11. I'm Terrence Vosh with your West Central Online Weather.
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4: Good morning, West Central Saskatchewan. Here's what's coming up in your three-day forecast. Today, we're seeing clear skies and sunshine across the region, though we may be seeing some local smoke. Our northern regions are looking to get a mix of sun and cloud coming in this afternoon, while regional winds come in from the southeast up to 20 kilometers, and we're seeing highs today around 33. The region is seeing a few clouds sticking around this evening, with north winds around 20 kilometers and lows of 14. Tomorrow should bring back that summer feeling, with sunshine and clear skies across West Central, coming with highs of 32 and lows of 13. Thursday starting as a mix of sun and cloud for our north and central regions, while the south is clear, with highs up to 32. The entire region seeing clear skies Thursday evening with lows of 11. I'm Terrence Vosh with your West Central Online weather.
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4: Good morning, West Central Saskatchewan. Here's what's coming up in your three-day forecast. Today, we're seeing clear skies and sunshine across the region, though we may be seeing some local smoke. Our northern regions are looking to get a mix of sun and cloud coming in this afternoon, while regional winds come in from the southeast up to 20 kilometers, and we're seeing highs today around 33. The region is seeing a few clouds sticking around this evening, with north winds around 20 kilometers and lows of 14. Tomorrow should bring back that summer feeling with sunshine and clear skies across West Central, coming with highs of 32 and lows of 13. Thursday starting as a mix of sun and cloud for our north and central regions, while the south is clear with highs up to 32. The entire region seeing clear skies Thursday evening with lows of 11. I'm Terrence Vosh with your West Central Online Weather.
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5: Good morning, West Central Saskatchewan. Here's what's coming up in your three-day forecast. Today, we're seeing clear skies and sunshine across the region, though we may be seeing some local smoke. Our northern regions are looking to get a mix of sun and cloud coming in this afternoon, while regional winds come in from the southeast up to 20 kilometers, and we're seeing highs today around 33. The region is seeing a few clouds sticking around this evening, with north winds around 20 kilometers and lows of 14. Tomorrow should bring back that summer feeling with sunshine and clear skies across West Central, coming with highs of 32 and lows of 13. Thursday starting as a mix of sun and cloud for our north and central regions while the south is clear with highs up to 32. The entire region seeing clear skies Thursday evening with lows of 11. I'm Terrence Vosh with your West Central Online weather.
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5: Good morning, West Central Saskatchewan. Here's what's coming up in your three-day forecast. Today, we're seeing clear skies and sunshine across the region, though we may be seeing some local smoke. Our northern regions are looking to get a mix of sun and cloud coming in this afternoon, while regional winds come in from the southeast up to 20 kilometers, and we're seeing highs today around 33. The region is seeing a few clouds sticking around this evening, with north winds around 20 kilometers and lows of 14. Tomorrow should bring back that summer feeling with sunshine and clear skies across West Central, coming with highs of 32 and lows of 13. Thursday starting as a mix of sun and cloud for our north and central regions, while the south is clear with highs up to 32. The entire region seeing clear skies Thursday evening with lows of 11. I'm Terrence Vosh with your West Central Online weather.
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2: Good morning, West Central Saskatchewan. Here's what's coming up in your three-day forecast. Today, we're seeing clear skies and sunshine across the region, though we may be seeing some local smoke. Our northern regions are looking to get a mix of sun and cloud coming in this afternoon, while regional winds come in from the southeast up to 20 kilometers, and we're seeing highs today around 33. The region is seeing a few clouds sticking around this evening, with north winds around 20 kilometers and lows of 14. Tomorrow should bring back that summer feeling, with sunshine and clear skies across West Central, coming with highs of 32 and lows of 13. Thursday starting as a mix of sun and cloud for our north and central regions, while the south is clear, with highs up to 32. The entire region seeing clear skies Thursday evening with lows of 11. I'm Terrence Vosh with your West Central Online weather.
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2: Good morning, West Central Saskatchewan. Here's what's coming up in your three-day forecast. Today, we're seeing clear skies and sunshine across the region, though we may be seeing some local smoke. Our northern regions are looking to get a mix of sun and cloud coming in this afternoon, while regional winds come in from the southeast up to 20 kilometers, and we're seeing highs today around 33. The region is seeing a few clouds sticking around this evening, with north winds around 20 kilometers and lows of 14. Tomorrow should bring back that summer feeling, with sunshine and clear skies across West Central, coming with highs of 32 and lows of 13. Thursday, starting as a mix of sun and cloud for our north and central regions, while the south is clear, with highs up to 32. The entire region seeing clear skies Thursday evening with lows of 11. I'm Terrence Vosh with your West Central Online weather.
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5: Good morning, West Central Saskatchewan. Here's what's coming up in your three-day forecast. Today, we're seeing clear skies and sunshine across the region, though we may be seeing some local smoke. Our northern regions are looking to get a mix of sun and cloud coming in this afternoon, while regional winds come in from the southeast up to 20 kilometers, and we're seeing highs today around 33. The region is seeing a few clouds sticking around this evening, with north winds around 20 kilometers and lows of 14. Tomorrow should bring back that summer feeling with sunshine and clear skies across West Central, coming with highs of 32 and lows of 13. Thursday, starting as a mix of

0: sun and cloud for our north and central regions, while the south is clear, with highs up to 32. The entire region seeing clear skies Thursday evening with lows of 11. I'm Terrence Vosh with your West Central Online weather.
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2: Good morning, West Central Saskatchewan. Here's what's coming up in your three-day forecast. Today, we're seeing clear skies and sunshine across the region, though we may be seeing some local smoke. Our northern regions are looking to get a mix of sun and cloud coming in this afternoon, while regional winds come in from the southeast up to 20 kilometers, and we're seeing highs today around 33. The region is seeing a few clouds sticking around this evening, with north winds around 20 kilometers and lows of 14. Tomorrow should bring back that summer feeling, with sunshine and clear skies across West Central, coming with highs of 32 and lows of 13. Thursday starting as a mix of sun and cloud for our north and central regions, while the south is clear, with highs up to 32. The entire region seeing clear skies Thursday evening with lows of 11. I'm Terrence Vosh with your West Central Online weather.
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2: Good morning, West Central Saskatchewan. Here's what's coming up in your three-day forecast. Today, we're seeing clear skies and sunshine across the region, though we may be seeing some local smoke. Our northern regions are looking to get a mix of sun and cloud coming in this afternoon, while regional winds come in from the southeast up to 20 kilometers, and we're seeing highs today around 33. The region is seeing a few clouds sticking around this evening, with north winds around 20 kilometers and lows of 14. Tomorrow should bring back that summer feeling, with sunshine and clear skies across West Central, coming with highs of 32 and lows of 13. Thursday starting as a mix of sun and cloud for our north and central regions, while the south is clear, with highs up to 32. The entire region seeing clear skies Thursday evening with lows of 11. I'm Terrence Vosh with your West Central Online weather.
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1: 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The Kindersley and District Co-op is hosting a community lunch at the Etonia Community Hall. 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Hamburgers and hot dogs are on the menu for $10. More in the story at West Central Online. A Regina man charged in the death of Weyburn's Tanya Myers is awaiting a decision on his bid for bail. 42-year-old Chris Fallman appeared before the Saskatchewan Court of Appeal last week, where his lawyer argued an appeal of a bail denial issued late last year. Fallman now faces charges of second-degree murder and intentionally discharging a firearm while being reckless as to the life or safety of another person in connection with the September 2025 shooting on Highway 39 that claimed Myers' life. The appeal judge has reserved their decision, with a written ruling expected at a later date. Things are heating up in Saskatchewan, and with that, the Western College of Veterinary Medicine is reminding people how that heat affects pets. Dr. Karen Sheehan, a small animal veterinarian with the college, said that pet owners should keep their pets away from the heat and humidity as much as possible. The veterinarian explained vomiting, diarrhea, collapsing, or a mental dull are just a few potential ways heat exhaustion can present itself in pets.
2: It can affect almost every body system, so the body as a whole, but also individual organ systems. So it might present as, yes, they're panting excessively, the color of their tongue and their mucous membrane, so the lining of their oral cavity, their mouth. They might have bright red mucous membranes.
1: If owners have to take their pet outside, she reminds to keep a clean, cold bowl of water for the pet while keeping an eye on them. Plenty of work goes into putting together the province's weekly crop report, which details Saskatchewan's crop conditions. That includes the work of more than just farmers, says Ministry of Agriculture Crop Extension Specialist Kim Stonehouse.
3: Absolutely not. Our crop reporters are a mix of farmers, ranchers, agrologists, and anyone involved or interested in the agricultural business. They are sort of the eyes and the ears of what's happening in the farming community.
1: Stonehouse says over 200 reporters work to bring the province crucial crop information. And the generosity of both the Kindersley and Rosetown community helped make this year's Tim Hortons Camp Day a huge success. Across Canada, the campaign raised more than $12.7 million for Tim Hortons Foundation camps, supporting underserved youth through leadership and life skills programs. Every coffee purchased on Camp Day, including right here in West Central, helped create brighter futures for thousands of young people. News on the go. 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
1: The Macklin Lakers tied up the Battle River Baseball League final with a walk-off win over the Veteran Bulls last night. The Lakers won 9-8 in a repeat final of Game 1. Macklin coming out on top this time around as Ian Hillis hit a walk-off double to win the game. A winner-take-all Game 3 of the season.

0: Series is now set for tomorrow at 6:30 in Veteran, a victory for the Lakers securing a BRBL four-peat, while Veteran looks to make up for a loss in last year's final and continue a budding rivalry between provincial borders. Tonight, attention shifts to the North Saskatchewan River Baseball League Championship Final. The Unity Cardinals visiting the North Battleford Beavers tonight at 7:30 in another finals rematch. The Beavers have won three straight titles, facing a Unity team ready to take on the task and hopefully steal Game 1 tonight ahead of Game 2 at home tomorrow. The Saskatoon Berries are looking to get back in the win column after dropping the opener of a three-game series against the Medicine Hat Mavericks last night. Back home for the first time in a week, the Berries fell 6-2 in a rescheduled game from June after wrapping up their Alberta road trip with a loss in Sylvan Lake on Sunday. Game 2 of the series is set for tonight at 7 o'clock in Saskatoon. And remember, West Central Online is your source for all the latest local sports, scores, and stories.
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0: hates me. Dierks Bentley on Country 104. It's Cheyenne Namath. We're sitting around 15 degrees this lovely Tuesday morning. And the Kindersland District Plains Museum's annual raffle fundraiser is still going strong. The raffle features more than $4,200 worth of prizes, including Calgary Flames tickets, Shop Kindersley cash, a meat package, Dakota Butter invitational tickets, gift cards, and so, so much more. Here's Museum President Jeff Graham with more.
1: 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And along with this comes some fabulous prizes. And we have 12 draws that will be done on September the 5th at the museum at 3 p.m.
0: Tickets are just $5 each and are available through the museum and many community events this summer, as well as some pop-ups at the co-op. For more information on how to get yours, you can visit the full article at West Central online.
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0: Northwest winds around 20 are expected, followed by clear skies tomorrow night. Overnight lows around 15. 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I'm Cooper Douglas.
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0: Wild is her Tyler Joe Miller on Country 104. Hey, it's Cheyenne Namath. Getting to a high of 30 degrees this afternoon, and there is a heat warning in effect today, so just make sure to stay hydrated. And if you love to two-step and swing dance, or maybe you've always wanted to try it but didn't know where to start, Dance Addiction YXE is hosting a beginner dance workshop for country two-step and West Coast swing on August 8th at the Elks Hall here in Kindersley. The two-step will be from 10 to 12, and West Coast will be from 1 to 3. It's $50 per workshop, and no partner or experience is required. For more information and to see where to book, you can visit the online events page.
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1: I'm Cooper Douglas. Here's what's making the news. Saskatchewan's high temperatures are going to be a hot topic this week, and one of the talking points should be that heat and pets aren't a good combo. Dr. Karen Sheehan, a small animal veterinarian with the Western College of Veterinary Medicine, says that certain groups of pets struggle with heat more than others, such as pets with pushed-in faces.
2: Pets who are obese are going to be at a higher risk or have symptoms sooner than maybe a normal sort of healthy pet. If they have already respiratory disease, if they have heart disease already, those kinds of things.
1: Highs around and above plus 30 are in the forecast all week long. A decision is pending after a Saskatchewan Court of Appeal hearing involving the man charged in the death of Weyburn's Tanya Myers. Golden West's Natasha Weeb reports.
3: Chris Fallman appeared in court Thursday appealing a late 2025 decision denying him bail. The 42-year-old Regina man now faces charges of second-degree murder and

0: intentionally discharging a firearm while being reckless to the life or safety of another person. He was originally charged with manslaughter and firearms offenses before those charges were stayed and replaced. The charges stem from a September 12th shooting on Highway 39 that resulted in Meyer's death. Following about 2 hours of arguments, the appeal judge reserved their decision and will issue a written ruling at a later date.
1: You can stick around until the top of the hour for a full newscast or head on over to West Central Online.
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1: The Toronto Blue Jays beat the Washington Nationals 3-2 yesterday to open a three-game series in D.C. Toronto took a 3-1 lead into the fifth inning where the Nats got back within one, but that was all they would get as seven Jays pitchers worked on Monday night for the 3-2 win closed out by All-Star Louis Varland. The Jays can win the series tonight. Shane Bieber on the hill for Game 2 at 4:45, airing live on CFYM 1210 and CJYM 1330. 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
1: A heat warning is on for a majority of the area. Kindersley and Central's high is 32 today under the heat warning. Humidex 35 and a UV of 8, joined by a southeast wind at 20. North to Unity and area, the high is 28, Humidex 33, and a UV of 7, with some cloud cover expected, along with a light southeast wind. Leader and South have a high of 32 today, UV of 8 or high, and a southwest wind at 20, joined by local smoke today. Tonight, we'll see cloud cover around the region. Southern areas dropping to a low of 18, Central and North 16, though the North also has a 30% chance of rain. Expect continued light winds throughout the evening and a risk of a thunderstorm before skies eventually clear. Nice sunny weather tomorrow with a high of 25 central and north, the south climbing to 30, northwest winds at 20 expected for the region, and then at night skies will clear up for lows sitting around 15. Thursday another warm one with a high of 32 south, 30% chance of rain, while sunshine sticks around for central for a high of 29 and north at a high of 25. Southern parts will see a 60% chance of rain at night while the rest of the region stays clear with nice lows around 15. Friday back to sunshine around West Central with highs of 32 south, 30 central, and 29 north before a clear evening up near 15. Then Saturday looks like a scorcher, highs of 35 central, 38 south, and 31 north before the temperature drops in the evening alongside possible rain. Stay weather ready. Stream us anytime and anywhere by downloading the West Central Online app.
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Country 104, it's Cheyenne Namath, sitting around 15 degrees, getting to a high of 30 this afternoon. There is a bit of wind, so hopefully that offsets that heat warning a little bit today. We're going to hear from this week's Her Voice feature, leaders Christine Broderick, a bit later this morning. But for right now, Ella Langley, Be Her.

0: Country 104, it's Cheyenne Namath, sitting around 15 degrees, and hope your Tuesday morning is going great so far. And if you love doing crafts and have some light color clothes hanging around that maybe you don't use often, or maybe they have a stain like most of my light color clothes do, because kids, that's usually why. But why not do a craft and change the color? Discover Tourism Kindersley is hosting a tie-dye day at the Kindersley and District Plains Museum this Thursday from 3 to 5. It is completely free, and all you have to do is bring your own piece of clothing to dye. Just a little reminder that kids 12 and under have to be accompanied by an adult. And if you want to know more about Tie-Dye Day, you can visit the online events page.
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9: A heat warning continues across most of the region today as hot and humid conditions settle in. Kindersley and Central can expect mainly sunny skies with a high of 32, humidex of 35, UV of 8, and southeast winds blowing around 20 kilometers an hour. Further north around Unity and area, it'll be a little cooler with a mix of sun and cloud, a high of 28, humidex up at 33 with the same light southeast winds. Leader and Community South are forecast to reach a high of 32 degrees, alongside southwest winds near 20 and some areas of smoke possible. Overnight, skies will become partly cloudy with lows of 18 in the south and 16 across central and northern areas. There's also a 30% chance of showers up north and a risk of thunderstorms before conditions clear. The heat will ease slightly on Wednesday with sunny skies returning, highs reaching 25 degrees around Kindersley and Unity tomorrow, while the southern communities warm up to around 30. Expect northwest winds picking up around 20 kilometers an hour tomorrow before skies clear. Overnight lows only dropping to about 15. 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

Music so new, it's practically farm fresh. I can take the blue out of your brown eyes, baby. Dancing in the country. 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

0: Moisture 104. I'm Cheyenne Namath, currently sitting around 15 degrees shortly before 7 o'clock. And that was Braden King, and that was his new song, We Got Beer. And Braden got the chance to headline the main stage at Craven a few weeks back. It may be over now, but it's a weekend that he won't soon forget. The Saskatchewan artist says the support from his home province made the moment even more memorable.
1: It's like exceeded every expectation, and all of those feelings that you have before a show kind of wash away. And it's really cool because I've been very active on social media. I think a lot of people in Saskatchewan have been following me for a long time. And what's cool about Saskatchewan is I feel like a lot of folks feel like my story is their story because they've been along for the ride for so long. So like, it wasn't just a win for me and my team that night. I feel like there was a lot of Sask pride in the crowd that they're like, this guy grew up where we grew up, you know? So I don't know. I think that's a big part of it and why they were so welcoming to us.
0: That was Braden King after headlining Country Thunder Craven a few weeks ago. And if you want to see more about that and his new song, you can visit the full article this afternoon at West Central Online.
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0: Stories. Bruce Burnett, the director of markets and weather for Glacier Farm Media, says excess moisture extends well beyond Manitoba.
1: Northwestern Saskatchewan is also wet. It's a little bit further north of the Yellowhead than those other areas, but like in terms of where the wetness is, it's almost in a continuous belt from south central Manitoba all the way up into the Edmonton area.
0: Overall, he's forecasting an average prairie canola yield of 39 bushels an acre, which would generate a crop of 19.1 million tons. He estimates prairie spring wheat at an average of 52.5 bushels an acre, or 24.9 million tons. The biggest production decline, he thinks, will be lentils, with lower area and disease being factors. For Golden West, I'm Glendalee Allen Vossler.
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4: 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And Saturday, it'll run from 1 to midnight with supper Saturday evening, as well as more live music, a cash bar, and midnight lunch. All proceeds will go to the Elbow Museum. That's the Elbow Polka Fest happening August 7th and 8th at the Harbor Golf Community Center. And if you have an event or a fundraiser to share for your community, you can post it for free on the West Central Online Events page.
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1: I'm Cooper Douglas with your local news, streaming now through the West Central Online app. The Kindersley and District Co-op is serving up another community lunch in Etonia today. For $10, residents can enjoy a hamburger or hot dog at the Etonia Community Hall, with all proceeds supporting Etonia Oasis Living. The lunch is the fifth stop on the co-op's summer fundraising program, which helps local organizations raise money while bringing the community together. A decision is pending after a Regina man charged in the death of Tanya Myers asked Saskatchewan's highest court to overturn a bail ruling. Chris Fallman appeared before the Saskatchewan Court of Appeal last week to challenge a bail denial issued in 2025. The 42-year-old is charged with second-degree murder and a firearms offense in connection with the September 2025 shooting on Highway 39 that killed the 44-year-old Weyburn woman. The appeal judge has reserved their decision, with a written ruling set to be released at a later date. Saskatchewan's high temperatures and recent heat warnings are making for a reminder to keep your furry friends out of the heat. Dr. Karen Sheehan, a small animal veterinarian with the Western College of Veterinary Medicine, explained that overheating in a pet can affect their body in many different ways.

0: These problems may present as excessive panting, change in tongue and gums color, vomiting, diarrhea, collapsing, or a mental dull.
1: That we try to avoid leaving them or exerting them with exercise when it is particularly hot. So that's usually, you know, early to mid-morning till a little later on in the evening. So avoiding higher temperatures and humidity as much as possible.
0: The veterinarian added that if pets have to be outside, owners should always have a clean, cold bowl of water for them and should watch out for any signs of heat exhaustion. Ministry of Agriculture Crop Extension Specialist Kim Stonehouse says they're critical to making sure the province has an accurate picture of what's in the fields.
2: We've got about 200 volunteers spread across the province right now, but more is always better. And the more that we can have reporting the information, the more accurate it gets and the better picture we get of what's actually going on in the province at any given week.
0: The province recently celebrated a number of these reporters who have been part of the program for over 20 years. And back locally to finish things off, Kindersley and Rosetown residents played a part in a record-breaking Tim Hortons Camp Day. This year's campaign raised more than $12.7 million across Canada for Tim Hortons Foundation camps, helping underserved youth build confidence, resilience, and leadership skills. Every coffee purchased on Camp Day helps support programs that are creating brighter futures for young people nationwide. More available at West Central Online. 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
0: The Macklin Lakers are one win away from another Battle River Baseball League championship after evening the league final with a dramatic walk-off victory over the veteran Bulls last night. Macklin edged veteran 9-8 in Game 2, Ian Hillis delivering the game-winning double to force a winner-take-all Game 3, the deciding game set for tomorrow at 6:30 in Veteran. A Lakers victory would secure a fourth straight BRBL title, while the Bulls will be looking for redemption after falling to Macklin in last year's championship series. Meanwhile, the North Saskatchewan River Baseball League final gets underway tonight. The Unity Cardinals traveling to North Battleford to face the three-time defending champion Beavers in Game 1 at 7:30. It's another championship rematch. Unity hoping to steal the opener before the series shifts back home to Unity for Game 2 tomorrow. The Saskatoon Berries returned home for the first time in a week yesterday to start a three-game series with the Medicine Hat Mavericks. After Saskatoon lost the final game of their Alberta road trip in Sylvan Lake, the Berries fell again last night 6-2 in a rescheduled game from June. Game 2 of the series goes tonight at 7 in Saskatoon as the Berries will look to snap the short losing skid, currently one game behind the Moose Jaw Miller Express for first place in the WCBL East Division. And remember, West Central Online is your source for all the latest local sports, scores, and stories.
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0: A heat warning is on for a majority of the area. Kindersley and Central's high is 32 today under the heat warning, Humidex 35 and a UV of 8, joined by a southeast wind at 20. North to Unity and area, the high is 28, Humidex 33, and a UV of 7, with some cloud cover expected, along with a light southeast wind. Leader and South have a high of 32 today, UV of 8 or high, and a southwest wind at 20, joined by local smoke today. Tonight, we'll see cloud cover around the region, southern areas dropping to a low of 18, central and north 16, though the north also has a 30% chance of rain. Expect continued light winds throughout the evening and a risk of a thunderstorm before skies eventually clear. Nice sunny weather tomorrow with a high of 25 central and north, the south climbing to 30, northwest winds at 20 expected for the region, and then at night skies will clear up for lows sitting around 15. Thursday another warm one with a high of 32 south, 30% chance of rain, while sunshine sticks around for central for a high of 29 and north at a high of 25. Southern parts will see a 60% chance of rain at night while the rest of the region stays clear with nice lows around 15. Friday back to sunshine around West Central with highs of 32 south, 30 central, and 29 north before a clear evening up near 15. Then Saturday looks like a scorcher, highs of 35 central, 38 south, and 31 north before the temperature drops in the evening alongside possible rain. Stay weather ready. Stream us anytime and anywhere by downloading the West Central Online app.
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0: 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Good morning. It's Cheyenne Namus shortly after 7 o'clock. Getting to 30 degrees this afternoon, and welcome to your Tuesday. Today is National Milk Chocolate Day, so I want to know, what is your favorite chocolate thing? My kids absolutely love chocolate milk and Kinder Eggs, of course. 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
6: 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Natural gas is down 1.63% to 2.722 per gigajoule. 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
6: A heat warning remains in effect for much of West Central Saskatchewan today. In Kindersley and surrounding areas, expect a sunny high of 32, humid X 35, UV index of 8, with the southeast winds around 20 kilometers an hour in the forecast. Unity and up north will see a mix of sun and cloud and a high of 28, humid X 33, UV index of 7, and light southeast winds as well.

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0: by Tim Hicks on Country 104 at Cheyenne Namath. Sitting around 16 degrees, happy Tuesday, getting to a high of 30 this afternoon. And this week's Her Voice feature presented by CCAN, we're introducing Christine Broderick from Leader. After years of traveling the world, Christine discovered some of the greatest adventures were right here in Saskatchewan. Now she's sharing those hidden gems through tourism and content creation while taking on her biggest project yet, transforming a former church into a community wellness center.
1: So we're opening a wellness center in town here. I don't plan too far ahead, and I'm very just spontaneous, and an awesome opportunity came up, so I bought a church. I'm not scared about the business and the people and the paperwork. I hate paperwork, but I guess over the last few years working in tourism, I've got to attend lots of retreats and just kind of built that energy work and, you know, working on personal development and building myself up. So just a place to be themselves, maybe pushing them out of their comfort zone a little bit, right?
0: A passion for exploring Saskatchewan turned into a mission to strengthen rural communities, inspire others to chase their dreams, and Christine believes that the biggest adventures often begin close to home. You can see more about Christine Broderick and the full Her Voice video on West Central Online.
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1: I'm Cooper Douglas. Here's what's making the news. Saskatchewan's high temperatures are going to be a hot topic this week, and one of the talking points should be that heat and pets aren't a good combo. Dr. Karen Sheehan, a small animal veterinarian with the Western College of Veterinary Medicine, says that certain groups of pets struggle with heat more than others, such as pets with pushed-in faces.
2: Pets who are obese are going to be at a higher risk or have symptoms sooner than maybe a normal sort of healthy pet. If they have already respiratory disease, if they have heart disease already, those kinds of things.
1: Highs around and above plus 30 are in the forecast all week long. A decision is pending after a Saskatchewan Court of Appeal hearing involving the man charged in the death of Weyburn's Tanya Myers. Golden West's Natasha Weeb reports.
3: Chris Fallman appeared in court Thursday appealing a late 2025 decision denying him bail. The 42-year-old Regina man now faces charges of second-degree murder and intentionally discharging a firearm while being reckless to the life or safety of another person. He was originally charged with manslaughter and firearms offenses before those charges were stayed and replaced. The charges stem from a September 12th shooting on Highway 39 that resulted in Myers' death. Following about 2 hours of arguments, the appeal judge reserved their decision and will issue a written ruling at a later date.
1: You can stick around until the top of the hour for a full newscast or head on over to West Central Online.

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1: The Toronto Blue Jays beat the Washington Nationals 3-2 yesterday to open a three-game series in D.C. Toronto took a 3-1 lead into the fifth inning where the Nats got back within one, but that was all they would get as seven Jays pitchers worked on Monday night for the 3-2 win closed out by All-Star Louis Varland. The Jays can win the series tonight. Shane Bieber on the hill for Game 2 at 4:45, airing live on CFYM 1210 and CJYM 1330. 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
1: A heat warning is on for a majority of the area. Kindersley and Central's high is 32 today under the heat warning. Humidex 35 and a UV of 8, joined by a southeast wind at 20. North to Unity and area, the high is 28, Humidex 33 and a UV of 7 with some cloud cover expected along with a light southeast wind. Leader and South have a high of 32 today, UV of 8 or high, and a southwest wind at 20, joined by local smoke today. Tonight we'll see cloud cover around the region, southern areas dropping to a low of 18, central and north 16, though the north also has a 30% chance of rain. Expect continued light winds throughout the evening and a risk of a thunderstorm before skies eventually clear. Nice sunny weather tomorrow with a high of 25 central and north, the south climbing to 30, northwest winds at 20 expected for the region, and then at night skies will clear up for lows sitting around 15. Thursday, another warm one with a high of 32 south, 30% chance of rain, while sunshine sticks around for central for a high of 29 and north at a high of 25. Southern parts will see a 60% chance of rain at night, while the rest of the region stays clear with nice lows around 15. Friday, back to sunshine around west central with highs of 32 south, 30 central, and 29 north before a clear evening up near 15. Then Saturday looks like a scorcher, highs of 35 central, 38 south, and 31 north before the temperature drops in the evening alongside possible rain. Stay weather ready. Stream us anytime and anywhere by downloading the West Central Online app.
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More of that in a bit, but for now, we've got Morgan Wallen, don't we?

0: 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I'm Cheyenne Namath, sitting around 17 degrees this lovely Tuesday morning, and it looks like beautiful weather up for the rest of the week by the looks of it. And if you love Saskatchewan's outdoors and love to learn, the Saskatchewan Prairie Conservation Action Plan is hosting a free webinar today at noon. It's called Every Observation Counts, and it's all about how everyday people can help document Saskatchewan's biodiversity. 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
1: 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For the week, a total of 12 new wells were licensed in the Kinnersley area. Leading the way was Tyne Energy with 9 new licenses. 4 in the arm of Snipe Lake, 3 in the arm of Winslow, and 2 in the arm of Kinnersley. And Whitecap Resources closed out the week with 3 new locations, 2 in the arm of Winslow and 1 in the arm of Monette. This brings year-to-date total to 44 verticals, 12 directionals, and 253 horizontal well applications. And that's the news from the Oil Patch.
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13: A heat warning continues across most of the region today as hot and humid conditions settle in. Kindersley and Central can expect mainly sunny skies with a high of 32, humidex of 35, UV of 8, and southeast winds blowing around 20 kilometers an hour. Further north around Unity and area, it'll be a little cooler with a mix of sun and cloud, a high of 28, humidex up at 33 with the same light southeast winds. Leader and Community South are forecast to reach a high of 32 degrees, alongside southwest winds near 20 and some areas of smoke possible. Overnight, skies will become partly cloudy with lows of 18 in the south and 16 across central and northern areas. There's also a 30% chance of showers up north and a risk of thunderstorms before conditions clear. The heat will ease slightly on Wednesday with sunny skies returning, highs reaching 25 degrees around Kindersley and Unity tomorrow, while the southern communities warm up to around 30. Expect northwest winds picking up around 20 kilometers an hour tomorrow before skies clear, overnight lows only dropping to about 15. 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

0: Country 104. Happy Tuesday. It's Cheyenne Namath. And we are currently sitting around 17 degrees, getting to a high of 30 this afternoon with that heat warning still in effect. And the Kindersley and District Co-op is hosting a community lunch today at the Etonia Community Hall. Lunch will be served from 11:30 to 1 and will be $10 a meal. And all the proceeds will be going to the Etonia Oasis Living. So if you're in the area, be sure to support a great cause and make sure you're hungry. And if you want to see more things happening around you, you can visit the West Central online events page.
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2: 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The Kindersley and District Co-op is hosting a community lunch at the Etonia Community Hall. All proceeds set to benefit Etonia Oasis Living, continuing the co-op's summer tradition of supporting local organizations through community fundraising events. Hamburgers and hot dogs are on the menu for $10. More in the story at West Central Online. A Regina man charged in the death of Weyburn's Tanya Myers is awaiting a decision on his bid for bail. 42-year-old Chris Fallman appeared before the Saskatchewan Court of Appeal last week, where his lawyer argued an appeal of a bail denial issued late last year. Fallman now faces charges of second-degree murder and intentionally discharging a firearm while being reckless as to the life or safety of another person in connection with the September 2025 shooting on Highway 39 that claimed Myers' life. The appeal judge has reserved their decision, with a written ruling expected at a later date. Things are heating up in Saskatchewan, and with that, the Western College of Veterinary Medicine is reminding people how that heat affects pets. Dr. Karen Sheehan, a small animal veterinarian with the college, said that pet owners should keep their pets away from the heat and humidity as much as possible. The veterinarian explained vomiting, diarrhea, collapsing, or a mental dull are just a few potential ways heat exhaustion can present itself in pets.
3: It can affect almost every body system, so the body as a whole, but also individual organ systems. So it might present as, yes, they're panting excessively, the color of their tongue and their mucous membrane, so the lining of their oral cavity, their mouth. They might have bright red mucous membranes.
2: If owners have to take their pet outside, she reminds to keep a clean, cold bowl of water for the pet while keeping an eye on them. Plenty of work goes into putting together the province's weekly crop report, which details Saskatchewan's crop conditions. That includes the work of more than just farmers, says Ministry of Agriculture Crop Extension Specialist Kim Stonehouse.
4: Absolutely not. Our crop reporters are

0: mix of farmers, ranchers, agrologists, and anyone involved or interested in the agricultural business. They are sort of the eyes and the ears of what's happening in the farming community.
1: Stonehouse says over 200 reporters work to bring the province crucial crop information. And the generosity of both the Kindersley and Rosetown community helped make this year's Tim Hortons Camp Day a huge success. Across Canada, the campaign

0: raised more than $12.7 million for Tim Hortons Foundation camps, supporting underserved youth through leadership and life skills programs. 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News on the go. 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
0: The Macklin Lakers tied up the Battle River Baseball League final with a walk-off win over the Veteran Bulls last night. The Lakers won 9-8 in a repeat final of Game 1, Macklin coming out on top this time around as Ian Hillis hit a walk-off double to win the game. A winner-take-all Game 3 of the series is now set for tomorrow at 6:30 in Veteran, a victory for the Lakers securing a BRBL four-peat, while Veteran looks to make up for a loss in last year's final and continue a budding rivalry between provincial borders. Tonight, attention shifts to the North Saskatchewan River Baseball League Championship Final. The Unity Cardinals visiting the North Battleford Beavers tonight at 7:30 in another finals rematch. The Beavers have won three straight titles, facing a Unity team ready to take on the task and hopefully steal Game 1 tonight ahead of Game 2 at home tomorrow. The Saskatoon Berries are looking to get back in the win column after dropping the opener of a three-game series against the Medicine Hat Mavericks last night. Back home for the first time in a week, the Berries fell 6-2 in a rescheduled game from June after wrapping up their Alberta road trip with a loss in Sylvan Lake on Sunday. Game 2 of the series is set for tonight at 7 o'clock in Saskatoon. And remember, West Central Online is your source for all the latest local sports, scores, and stories.
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0: A heat warning is on for a majority of the area. Kindersley and Central's high is 32 today under the heat warning. Humidex 35 and a UV of 8, joined by a southeast wind at 20. North to Unity and area, the high is 28, Humidex 33, and a UV of 7, with some cloud cover expected, along with a light southeast wind. Leader and South have a high of 32 today, UV of 8 or high, and a southwest wind at 20, joined by local smoke today. Tonight, we'll see cloud cover around the region, southern areas dropping to a low of 18, central and north 16, though the north also has a 30% chance of rain. Expect continued light winds throughout the evening and a risk of a thunderstorm before skies eventually clear. Nice sunny weather tomorrow with a high of 25 central and north, the south climbing to 30, northwest winds at 20 expected for the region, and then at night skies will clear up for lows sitting around 15. Thursday another warm one with a high of 32 south, 30% chance of rain, while sunshine sticks around for central for a high of 29 and north at a high of 25. Southern parts will see a 60% chance of rain at night while the rest of the region stays clear with nice lows around 15. Friday back to sunshine around West Central with highs of 32 south, 30 central, and 29 north before a clear evening up near 15. Then Saturday looks like a scorcher, highs of 35 central, 38 south, and 31 north before the temperature drops in the evening alongside possible rain. Stay weather ready. Stream us anytime and anywhere by downloading the West Central Online app.
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0: Tide, honey. Lainey Wilson on Country 104. Hey, it's Cheyenne Namath, sitting around 17 degrees shortly after 8 o'clock, and I hope you're having a fantastic morning so far. And today is National Milk Chocolate Day, so I want to know, what is your favorite chocolate thing? 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Those are so good. 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
3: West Texas Intermediate is down $1.15 to $81.46 a barrel, and Brent crude is down $1.43 to $86.93 a barrel. Natural gas is down 1.63% to 2.722 per gigajoule. 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
3: A heat warning remains in effect for much of West Central Saskatchewan today. In Kindersley and surrounding areas, expect a sunny high of 32, humidex 35, UV index of 8, with the southeast winds around 20 kilometers an hour in the forecast. Unity and up north will see a mix of sun and cloud and a high of 28, humidex 33, UV index of 7, and light southeast winds as well. Leader and southern areas are also forecast to reach 30.

0: 42 degrees with a high UV index of 8, southwest winds near 20, and some local smoke. Tonight's skies become partly cloudy across the region, lows dipping down around 18 degrees in the south and 16 degrees across central and northern parts, where there's also a 30% chance of showers and a risk of a thunderstorm before skies clear out overnight. Tomorrow then brings plenty of sunshine with highs of 25 degrees for Kindersley, Unity, and surrounding areas, while southern communities climb back to 30 degrees. Northwest winds around 20 are expected, followed by clear skies tomorrow night, overnight lows around 15. 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Our online photo contest is back, giving you a chance to snap pictures of our weekly summer theme for a chance to win a Weber barbecue. I'm Cooper Douglas.
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like you, Dallas Smith, on Country 104 at Cheyenne Namath. 17 degrees right now, getting to a high of 30 with that heat warning still in effect. So make sure to stay hydrated and keep yourself cool. And the Elbow Polka Fest is happening the second weekend of August at the Harbor Golf Community Center. The Friday will go from 7 till midnight with live music, a cash bar, and midnight lunch. And then the Saturday will run from 1 o'clock all the way till midnight with a supper, as well as some more live music. And you'll be able to enjoy a cash bar and a midnight lunch as well. Sounds like a whole lot of fun, and all the proceeds will be going to the Elbow Museum. If you want

0: see more details, just check it out on the West Central online events page.
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1: I'm Cooper Douglas. Here's what's making the news. Saskatchewan's high temperatures are going to be a hot topic this week, and one of the talking points should be that heat and pets aren't a good combo. Dr. Karen Sheehan, a small animal veterinarian with the Western College of Veterinary Medicine, says that certain groups of pets struggle with heat more than others, such as pets with pushed-in faces.
2: Pets who are obese are going to be at a higher risk or have symptoms sooner than maybe a normal sort of healthy pet. If they have already respiratory disease, if they have heart disease already, those kinds of things.
1: Highs around and above plus 30 are in the forecast all week long. A decision is pending after a Saskatchewan Court of Appeal hearing involving the man charged in the death of Weyburn's Tanya Myers. Golden West's Natasha Weeb reports.
3: Chris Fallman appeared in court Thursday appealing a late 2025 decision denying him bail. The 42-year-old Regina man now faces charges of second-degree murder and intentionally discharging a firearm while being reckless to the life or safety of another person. He was originally charged with manslaughter and firearms offenses before those charges were stayed and replaced. The charges stem from a September 12th shooting on Highway 39 that resulted in Myers' death. Following about 2 hours of arguments, the appeal judge reserved their decision and will issue a written ruling at a later date.
1: You can stick around until the top of the hour for a full newscast or head on over to West Central Online.
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1: The Toronto Blue Jays beat the Washington Nationals 3-2 yesterday to open a three-game series in D.C. Toronto took a 3-1 lead into the fifth inning where the Nats got back within one, but that was all they would get as seven Jays pitchers worked on Monday night for the 3-2 win closed out by All-Star Louis Varland. The Jays can win the series tonight. Shane Bieber on the hill for Game 2 at 4:45, airing live on CFYM 1210 and CJYM 1330. 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
1: A heat warning is on for a majority of the area. Kindersley and Central's high is 32 today under the heat warning, Humidex 35 and a UV of 8, joined by a southeast wind at 20. North to Unity and area, the high is 28, Humidex 33 and a UV of 7, with some cloud cover expected along with a light southeast wind. Leader and South have a high of 32 today, UV of 8 or high, and a southwest wind at 20, joined by local smoke today. Tonight we'll see cloud cover around the region, southern areas dropping to a low of 18, central and north 16, though the north also has a 30% chance of rain. Expect continued light winds throughout the evening and a risk of a thunderstorm before skies eventually clear. Nice sunny weather tomorrow with a high of 25 central and north, the south climbing to 30, northwest winds at 20 expected for the region, and then at night skies will clear up for lows sitting around 15. Thursday, another warm one with a high of 32 south, 30% chance of rain, while sunshine sticks around for central for a high of 29 and north at a high of 25. Southern parts will see a 60% chance of rain at night, while the rest of the region stays clear with nice lows around 15. Friday, back to sunshine around west central with highs of 32 south, 30 central, and 29 north before a clear evening up near 15. Then Saturday looks like a scorcher, highs of 35 central, 38 south, and 31 north before the temperature drops in the evening alongside possible rain. Stay weather ready. 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

Country 104. I'm Cheyenne Nameth, sitting around 17 degrees this beautiful Tuesday morning. And today we're talking favorite chocolate treats. A little bit more on that in a bit. But right now, it's Bailey Zimmerman, Chevy Silverado.

0: Country 104. Hey, it's Cheyenne Namath. We are sitting around 17 degrees. Hope your Tuesday morning is going great so far. And if your kids are bored and going stir crazy over the summer holidays, the town of Leader is hosting a couple crafts at the Calm Center next Monday. There will be necklace making on August 12th and mosaic tile art for the older kids ages 11 to 16 on August 13th. And if you're interested and want to know more about these, you can visit the events page on West Central Online.
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3: West Central Online weather.
10: A heat warning continues across most of the region today as hot and humid conditions settle in. Kindersley and Central can expect mainly sunny skies with a high of 32, humidex of 35, UV of 8, and southeast winds blowing around 20 kilometers an hour. Further north around Unity and area, it'll be a little cooler with a mix of sun and cloud, a high of 28, humidex up at 33 with the same light southeast winds. Leader and Community South are forecast to reach a high of 32 degrees, alongside southwest winds near 20 and some areas of smoke possible. Overnight, skies will become partly cloudy with lows of 18 in the south and 16 across central and northern areas. There's also a 30% chance of showers up north and a risk of thunderstorms before conditions clear. The heat will ease slightly on Wednesday with sunny skies returning, highs reaching 25 degrees around Kindersley and Unity tomorrow, while the southern communities warm up to around 30. Expect north

0: northwest winds picking up around 20 kilometers an hour tomorrow before skies clear. Overnight lows only dropping to about 15. 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

0: Outside of Sober, Evan Burrison on Country 104 at Cheyenne Namath, sitting around 18 degrees this beautiful Tuesday morning. 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
0: The Elrose School is hosting a volleyball camp on August 8th and 9th for grades 5 to 8. There will be morning and afternoon sessions. It's only $70 for 6 hours of training with university and college athlete coaches. The deadline to register is July 27th. That's the volleyball camp in Elrose, August 8th and 9th. And if you have an event or a fundraiser to share for your community, you can post it for free on the West Central Online Events page.
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1: I'm Cooper Douglas with your local news, streaming now through the West Central Online app. The Kindersley and District Co-op is serving up another community lunch in Etonia today. For $10, residents can enjoy a hamburger or hot dog at the Etonia Community Hall, with all proceeds supporting Etonia Oasis Living. The lunch is the fifth stop on the co-op's summer fundraising program, which helps local organizations raise money while bringing the community together. A decision is pending after a Regina man charged in the death of Tanya Myers asked Saskatchewan's highest court to overturn a bail ruling. Chris Fallman appeared before the Saskatchewan Court of Appeal last week to challenge a bail denial issued in 2025. The 42-year-old is charged with second-degree murder and a firearms offense in connection with the September 2025 shooting on Highway 39 that killed the 44-year-old Weyburn woman. The appeal judge has reserved their decision, with a written ruling set to be released at a later date. Saskatchewan's high temperatures and recent heat warnings are making for a reminder to keep your furry friends out of the heat. Dr. Karen Sheehan, a small animal veterinarian with the Western College of Veterinary Medicine, explained that overheating in a pet can affect their body in many different ways. These problems may present as excessive panting, change in tongue and gums color, vomiting, diarrhea, collapsing, or a mental dull.
2: That we try to avoid leaving them or exerting them with exercise when it is particularly hot. So that's usually, you know, early to mid-morning till a little later on in the evening. So avoiding higher temperatures and humidity as much as possible.
1: The veterinarian added that if pets have to be outside, owners should always have a clean, cold bowl of water for them and should watch out for any signs of heat exhaustion. Ministry of Agriculture Crop Extension Specialist Kim Stonehouse says they're critical to making sure the province has an accurate picture of what's in the fields.
3: We've got about 200 volunteers spread across the province right now, but more is always better. The more that we can have reporting the information, the more accurate it gets and the better picture we get of what's actually going on in the province at any given week.
1: The province recently celebrated a number of these reporters who have been part of the program for over 20 years. And back locally to finish things off, Kindersley and Rosetown residents played a part in a record-breaking Tim Hortons Camp Day. This year's campaign raised more than $12.7 million across Canada for Tim Hortons Foundation camps, helping underserved youth build confidence, resilience, and leadership skills. Every coffee purchased on Camp Day helps support programs that are creating brighter futures for young people nationwide. More available at West Central Online. 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
1: The Macklin Lakers are one win away from another Battle River Baseball League championship after evening the league final with a dramatic walk-off victory over the Veteran Bulls last night. Macklin edged Veteran 9-8 in Game 2, Ian Hillis delivering the game-winning double to force a winner-take-all Game 3, the deciding game set for tomorrow at 6:30 in Veteran. A Lakers victory would secure a fourth straight BRBL title, while the Bulls will be looking for redemption after falling to Macklin in last year's championship series. Meanwhile, the North Saskatchewan River Baseball League final gets underway tonight, the Unity Cardinals traveling to North Battleford to face the three-time defending champion Beavers in Game 1 at 7:30. It's another championship rematch, Unity hoping to steal the opener before the series shifts back home to Unity for Game 2 tomorrow. The Saskatoon Berries returned home for the first time in a week yesterday to start a three-game series with the Medicine Hat Mavericks. After Saskatoon lost the final game of their Alberta road trip in Sylvan Lake, the Berries fell again last night.

0: It's 6-2 in a rescheduled game from June. Game 2 of the series goes tonight at 7 in Saskatoon as the Berries will look to snap the short losing skid, currently one game behind the Moose Jaw Miller Express for first place in the WCBL East Division. And remember, West Central Online is your source for all the latest local sports, scores, and stories.
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0: A heat warning is on for a majority of the area. Kindersley and Central's high is 32 today under the heat warning. Humidex 35 and a UV of 8, joined by a southeast wind at 20. North to Unity and area, the high is 28, Humidex 33 and a UV of 7, with some cloud cover expected along with a light southeast wind. Leader and South have a high of 32 today, UV of 8 or high, and a southwest wind at 20, joined by local smoke today. Tonight we'll see cloud cover around the region, southern areas dropping to a low of 18, central and north 16, though the north also has a 30% chance of rain. Expect continued light winds throughout the evening and a risk of a thunderstorm before skies eventually clear. Nice sunny weather tomorrow with a high of 25 central and north, the south climbing to 30, northwest winds at 20 expected for the region, and then at night skies will clear up for lows sitting around 15. Thursday, another warm one with a high of 32 south, 30% chance of rain, while sunshine sticks around for central for a high of 29 and north at a high of 25. Southern parts will see a 60% chance of rain at night, while the rest of the region stays clear with nice lows around 15. Friday, back to sunshine around west central with highs of 32 south, 30 central and 29 north before a clear evening up near 15. Then Saturday looks like a scorcher, highs of 35 central, 38 south, and 31 north before the temperature drops in the evening alongside possible rain. Stay weather ready. 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

0: Walker, back to me, Josh Stump on Country 104. I'm Cheyenne Namath, getting to a nice hot 30 degrees, and it is kicking our Tuesday off right. And if you're a fan of classic country, there's a Regina band that wants to bring its show to West Central Saskatchewan. Detour has been together for about 9 years and has built a two-hour theater show featuring country legends like Johnny Cash, Waylon Jennings, Merle Haggard, and Patsy Cline, followed by your favorite 90s country hits. The band is now looking to partner with West Central communities to bring the show to local stages. I had a chance to catch up with the drummer Darcy LaBelle, who explained why they're expanding into smaller communities.
1: We thought there's a whole bunch of other small towns that maybe don't have a large hall, and we could do that same show that people seem to enjoy. And you know what? We find so many people buy the tickets and they come out. They love it too.
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4: A heat warning remains in effect for much of

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1: A heat warning remains in effect for much of West Central Saskatchewan today. In Kindersley and surrounding areas, expect a sunny high of 32, humid X 35, UV index of 8, with the southeast winds around 20 kilometers an hour in the forecast. Unity and up north will see a mix of sun and cloud and a high of 28, humid X 33, UV index of 7, and light southeast winds as well. Leader and southern areas are also forecast to reach 32 degrees with a high UV index of 8, southwest winds near 20, and some local smoke. Tonight's skies become partly cloudy across the region, lows dipping down around 18 degrees in the south and 16 degrees across central and northern parts, where there's also a 30% chance of showers and a risk of a thunderstorm before skies clear out overnight. Tomorrow then brings plenty of sunshine with highs of 25 degrees for Kindersley, Unity, and surrounding areas, while southern communities climb back to 30 degrees. Northwest winds around 20 are expected, followed by clear skies tomorrow night, overnight lows around 15. 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Our online photo contest is back, giving you a chance to snap pictures of our weekly summer theme for a chance to win a Weber barbecue. I'm Cooper Douglas.
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0: Love, Hate Love, Owen Riegling on Country 104. It's Cheyenne Namath shortly after 9:30, getting to a high of 30 this beautiful Tuesday. And we've got a big happy birthday today going out to Rob in Outlook. And today is National Milk Chocolate Day, so I want to know, what is your favorite chocolate thing? Tron texted in and said his favorite is a Wonder Bar. And Janice over on the Facebook page says hers is the Puffed Wheat Cake her best friend makes. What is your favorite? 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
13: A heat warning continues across most of the region today as hot and humid conditions settle in. Kindersley and Central can expect mainly sunny skies with a high of 32, humidex of 35, UV of 8, and southeast winds blowing around 20 kilometers an hour. Further north around Unity and area, it'll be a little cooler with a mix of sun and cloud, a high of 28, humidex up at 33 with the same light southeast winds. Leader and Community South are forecast to reach a high of 32 degrees, alongside southwest winds near 20 and some areas of smoke possible. Overnight, skies will become partly cloudy with lows of 18 in the south and 16 across central and northern areas. There's also a 30% chance of showers up north and a risk of thunderstorms before conditions clear. The heat will ease slightly on Wednesday with sunny skies returning, highs reaching 25 degrees around Kindersley and Unity tomorrow, while the southern communities warm up to around 30. Expect northwest winds picking up around 20 kilometers an hour tomorrow before skies clear, overnight lows only dropping to about 15. 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

0: 104. Hey, it's Cheyenne Namath. We just heard Smoke from Zach McPhee, and last week I had some special guests in studio before I went on holidays. Our avid listeners, Kelly and Tammy McClellan, stopped in after setting up an incredible interview with Zach. He is one of the Canadian country music fastest rising stars right now. Zach McPhee has been nominated for Breakthrough Artist of the Year at this year's CCMA Awards, which will actually be in Saskatoon in September. We talked about his music, his journey from speech therapy to stage, his hit song Smoke, and what the CCMA nomination means to him. Last week, you found out you were nominated for Breakthrough Artist of the Year. So how exciting is that for you?
1: It's so exciting. We've put in a lot of hard work this year. Like, it's been a very good year, and obviously you're always hoping your name is in the hat of those who will be in the final kind of categories. But yeah, just very, very honored. And I know there's a ton of really great talent in Canada right now too. So yeah, I'm very, very honored to be a part of that. And I will be there in Saskatoon, so that'll be super fun.
0: It's an incredible story, especially when I learned that he grew up with a stutter and speech therapy is actually how his love of music first began. You can see more on the interview with Zach McPhee right now on westcentralonline.com, including the story behind his hit song, Smoke.
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1: I'm Cooper Douglas with your local news, streaming now through the West Central Online app. Residents in Etonia are invited to enjoy lunch for a good cause today. The Kindersley and District Co-op is hosting a community lunch at the Etonia Community Hall. All proceeds set to benefit Etonia Oasis Living, continuing the co-op's summer tradition of supporting local organizations through community fundraising events. Hamburgers and hot dogs are on the menu for $10. More in the story at West Central Online. A Regina man charged in the death of Weyburn's Tanya Myers is awaiting a decision on his bid for bail. 42-year-old Chris Fallman appeared before the Saskatchewan Court of Appeal last week, where his lawyer argued an appeal of a bail denial issued late last year. Fallman now faces charges of second-degree murder and intentionally discharging a firearm while being reckless as to the life or safety of another person in connection with the September 2025 shooting on Highway 39 that claimed Myers' life. The appeal judge has reserved their decision, with a written ruling expected at a later date. Things are heating up in Saskatchewan, and with that, the Western College of Veterinary Medicine is reminding people how that heat affects pets. Dr. Karen Sheehan, a small animal veterinarian with the college, said that pet owners should keep their pets away from the heat and humidity as much as possible. The veterinarian explained vomiting, diarrhea, collapsing, or a mental dull are just a few potential ways heat exhaustion can present itself in pets.
2: It can affect almost every body system, so the body as a whole, but also individual organ systems. So it might present as, yes, they're panting excessively, the color of their tongue and their mucous membranes, so the lining of their oral cavity, their mouth. They might have bright red mucous membranes.
1: If owners have to take their pet outside, she reminds to keep a clean, cold bowl of water for the pet while keeping an eye on them. Plenty of work goes into putting together the province's weekly crop report, which details Saskatchewan's crop conditions. That includes the work of more than just farmers, says Ministry of Agriculture Crop Extension Specialist Kim Stonehouse.
3: Absolutely not. Our crop reporters are a mix of farmers, ranchers, agrologists, and anyone involved or interested in the agricultural business. They are sort of the eyes and the ears of what's happening in the farming community.
1: Stonehouse says over 200 reporters work to bring the province crucial crop information. And the generosity of both the Kindersley and Rosetown community helped make this year's Tim Hortons Camp Day a huge success. Across Canada, the campaign raised more than $12.7 million for Tim Hortons Foundation camps, supporting underserved youth through leadership and life skills programs. Every coffee purchased on Camp Day, including right here in West Central, helped create brighter futures for thousands of young people. News on the go. 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
1: The Macklin Lakers tied up the Battle River Baseball League final with a walk-off win over the Veteran Bulls last night. The Lakers won 9-8 in a repeat final of Game 1. Macklin coming out on top this time around as Ian Hillis hit a walk-off double to win the game. A winner-take-all Game 3 of the series is now set for tomorrow at 6:30 in Veteran, a victory for the Lakers securing a BRBL four-peat, while Veteran looks to make up for a loss in last year's final and continue a budding rivalry between provincial borders. Tonight, attention shifts to the North Saskatchewan River Baseball League Championship Final. The Unity Cardinals visiting the North Battleford Beavers tonight at 7:30 in another finals rematch. The Beavers have won three straight titles, facing a Unity team ready to take on the task and hopefully steal Game 1 tonight ahead of Game 2 at home tomorrow. The Saskatoon Berries are looking to get back in the win column after dropping the opener of a three-game series against the Medicine Hat Mavericks last night. Back home for the first time in a week, the Berries fell 6-2 in a rescheduled game from June after wrapping up their Alberta road trip with a loss in Sylvan Lake on Sunday. Game 2 of the series is set for tonight at 7 o'clock in Saskatoon. And remember, West Central Online is your source for all the latest local sports, scores, and stories.
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1: A heat warning is on for a majority of the area. Kindersley and Central's high is 32 today under the heat warning. Humidex 35 and a UV of 8, joined by a southeast wind at 20. North to Unity and area, the high is 28, Humidex 33.

0: and a UV of 7 with some cloud cover expected, along with a light southeast wind. Leader and South have a high of 32 today, UV of 8 or high, and a southwest wind at 20, joined by local smoke today. Tonight, we'll see cloud cover around the region, southern areas dropping to a low of 18, central and north 16, though the north also has a 30% chance of rain. Expect continued light winds throughout the evening and a risk of a thunderstorm before skies eventually clear. Nice sunny weather tomorrow with a high of 25 central and north, the south climbing to 30, northwest winds at 20 expected for the region, and then at night skies will clear up for lows sitting around 15. Thursday, another warm one with a high of 32 south, 30% chance of rain, while sunshine sticks around for central for a high of 29 and north at a high of 25. Southern parts will see a 60% chance of rain at night, while the rest of the region stays clear with nice lows around 15. Friday, back to sunshine around west central with highs of 32 south, 30 central, and 29 north before a clear evening up near 15. Then Saturday looks like a scorcher, highs of 35 central, 38 south, and 31 north before the temperature drops in the evening alongside possible rain. Stay weather ready. 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

104. I'm Cheyenne Nemeth. We are sitting around 18 right now, getting to about 30 later on this afternoon. We've got Ella Langley and Morgan Wallen coming up, but first, George Strait, Love Without End, Amen.

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4: A heat warning remains in effect for much of West Central Saskatchewan today. In Kindersley and surrounding areas, expect a sunny high of 32, humidex 35, UV index of 8, with the southeast winds around 20 kilometers an hour in the forecast.

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2: A heat warning remains in effect for much of West Central Saskatchewan today. In Kindersley and surrounding areas, expect a sunny high of 32, humidex 35, UV index of 8, with the southeast winds around 20 kilometers an hour in the forecast.

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I'm Cheyenne Nameth. Getting to a nice toasty 30 degrees later on today with a little bit of wind out there. We're going to hear from Blake Shelton in a bit, but right now, Tyler Joe Miller, Under the Influence.

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12: A heat warning continues across most of the region today as hot and humid conditions settle in. Kindersley and Central can expect mainly sunny skies with a high of 32, humidex of 35, UV of 8, and southeast winds blowing around 20 kilometers an hour. Further north around Unity and area, it'll be a little cooler with a mix of sun and cloud, a high of 28, humidex up at 33 with the same light southeast winds. Leader and Community South are forecast to reach a high of 32 degrees, alongside southwest winds near 20 and some areas of smoke possible. Overnight, skies will become partly cloudy with lows of 18 in the south and 16 across central and northern areas. There's also a 30% chance of showers up north and a risk of thunderstorms before conditions clear. The heat will ease slightly on Wednesday with sunny skies returning. Highs reaching 25 degrees around Kindersley and Unity tomorrow, while the southern communities warm up to around 30. Expect northwest winds picking up around 20 kilometers an hour tomorrow before skies clear. Overnight lows only dropping to about 15. 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

0: sitting around 21 this gorgeous Tuesday morning, and the Esten Bakery and Cafe is hosting a Village of Hope barbecue fundraiser on August 22nd from 12 to 3. You can get a double cheeseburger combo for $15, a single combo for $12, and all the proceeds will be going to support the healing of men in recovery from addiction, something obviously near and dear to a lot of people's hearts. So head out to Esten for that fundraiser on August 22nd. 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
0: The Kindersley and District Plains Museum has launched their annual raffle fundraiser. 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
2: I'm Cooper Douglas with your local news, streaming now through the West Central Online app. The Kindersley and District Co-op is serving up another community lunch in Etonia today. For $10, residents can enjoy a hamburger or hot dog at the Etonia Community Hall, with all proceeds supporting Etonia Oasis Living. The lunch is the fifth stop on the co-op's summer fundraising program, which helps local organizations raise money while bringing the community together. A decision is pending after a Regina man charged in the death of Tanya Myers asked Saskatchewan's highest court to overturn a bail ruling. Chris Fallman appeared before the Saskatchewan Court of Appeal last week to challenge a bail denial issued in 2025. The 42-year-old is charged with second-degree murder and a firearms offense in connection with the September 2025 shooting on Highway 39 that killed the 44-year-old Weyburn woman. The appeal judge has reserved their decision, with a written ruling set to be released at a later date. Saskatchewan's high temperatures and recent heat warnings are making for a reminder to keep your furry friends out of the heat. Dr. Karen Sheehan, a small animal veterinarian with the Western College of Veterinary Medicine, explained that overheating in a pet can affect their body in many different ways. These problems may present as excessive panting, change in tongue and gums color, vomiting, diarrhea, collapsing, or a mental dull.
3: That we try to avoid leaving them or exerting them with exercise when it is particularly hot. So that's usually, you know, early to mid-morning till a little later on in the evening. So avoiding higher temperatures and humidity as much as possible.
2: The veterinarian added that if pets have to be outside, owners should always have a clean, cold bowl of water for them and should watch out for any signs of heat exhaustion. Ministry of Agriculture Crop Extension Specialist Kim Stonehouse says they're critical to making sure the province has an accurate picture of what's in the fields.
4: We've got about 200 volunteers spread across the province right now, but more is always better. And the more that we can have reporting the information, the more accurate it gets and the better picture we get of what's actually going on in the province at any given week.
2: The province recently celebrated a number of these reporters who have been part of the program for over 20 years. And back locally to finish things off, Kindersley and Rosetown residents played a part in a record-breaking Tim Hortons Camp Day. This year's campaign raised more than $12.7 million across Canada for Tim Hortons Foundation camps, helping underserved youth build confidence, resilience, and leadership skills. Every coffee purchased on Camp Day helps support programs that are creating brighter futures for young people nationwide. 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
0: The Macklin Lakers are one win away from another Battle River Baseball League championship after evening the league final with a dramatic walk-off victory over the Veteran Bulls last night. Macklin edged Veteran 9-8 in Game 2, Ian Hillis delivering the game-winning double to force a winner-take-all Game 3, the deciding game set for tomorrow at 6:30 in Veteran. A Lakers victory would secure a fourth straight BRBL title, while the Bulls will be looking for redemption after falling to Macklin in last year's championship series. Meanwhile, the North Saskatchewan River Baseball League final gets underway tonight, the Unity Cardinals traveling to North Battleford to face the three-time defending champion Beavers in Game 1 at 7:30. It's another championship rematch, Unity hoping to steal the opener before the series shifts back home to Unity for Game 2 tomorrow. The Saskatoon Berries returned home for the first time in a week yesterday to start a three-game series with the Medicine Hat Mavericks. After Saskatoon lost the final game of their Alberta road trip in Sylvan Lake, the Berries fell again last night 6-2 in a rescheduled game from June. Game 2 of the series goes tonight at 7 in Saskatoon as the Berries will look to snap the short losing skid, currently one game behind the Moose Jaw Miller Express for first place in the WCBL East Division. And remember, West Central Online is your source for all the latest local sports, scores, and stories.
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0: A heat warning is on for a majority of the area. Kindersley and Central's high is 32 today under the heat warning. Humidex 35 and a UV of 8, joined by a southeast wind at 20. North to Unity and area, the high is 28, Humidex 33, and a UV of 7, with some cloud cover expected, along with a light southeast wind. Leader and South have a high of 32 today, UV of 8 or high, and a southwest wind at 20, joined by local smoke today. Tonight we'll see cloud cover around the region, southern areas dropping to a low of 18, central and north 16, though the north also has a 30% chance of rain. Expect continued light winds throughout the evening and a risk of a thunderstorm before skies eventually clear. Nice sunny weather tomorrow with a high of 25 central and north, the south climbing to 30, northwest winds at 20 expected for the region, and then at night skies will clear up for lows sitting around 15. Thursday another warm one with a high of 32 south, 30% chance of rain, while sunshine sticks around for central for a high of 29 and north at a high of 25. Southern parts will see a 60% chance of rain at night, while the rest of the region stays clear with nice lows around 15. Friday back to sunshine around West Central with highs of 32 south, 30 central, and 29 north before a clear evening up near 15. Then Saturday looks like a scorcher, highs of 35 central, 38 south, and 31 north before the temperature drops in the evening alongside possible rain. Stay weather ready. Stream us anytime and anywhere by downloading the West Central Online app.
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Country 104, good morning, it's Cheyenne Namath. Sitting around 21 degrees right now and hope your Tuesday is going great so far. We're going to hear from Kenny Chesney in a bit, but right now, Sarah Evans, Suds in the Bucket.

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5: West Texas Intermediate is down $1.15 to $81.46 a barrel, and Brent Crude is down $1.43 to $86.93 a barrel. Natural gas is down 1.63% to 2.722 per gigajoule. 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
5: A heat warning remains in effect for much of West Central Saskatchewan today. In Kindersley and surrounding areas, expect a sunny high of 32, humidex 35, UV index of 8, with the southeast winds around 20 kilometers an hour in the forecast. Unity and up north will see a mix of sun and cloud and a high of 28, humidex 33, UV index of 7, and light southeast winds as well. Leader and southern areas are also forecast to reach 32 degrees with a high UV index of 8, southwest winds near 20, and some local smoke. Tonight's skies become partly cloudy across the region, lows dipping down around 18 degrees in the south and 16 degrees across central and northern parts, where there's also a 30% chance of showers and a risk of a thunderstorm before skies clear out overnight. Tomorrow then brings plenty of sunshine with highs of 25 degrees for Kindersley, Unity, and surrounding areas, while southern communities climb back to 30 degrees. Northwest winds around 20 are expected, followed by clear skies tomorrow night, overnight lows around 15. 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I'm Cooper Douglas.
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Country 104. Good morning, it's Cheyenne Mammoth. Getting to a high of 30 degrees this afternoon. We've got Shaboozy and Jelly Roll coming up, but first, Cameron Whitcomb, Kingdom of Fear.

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11: A heat warning continues across most of the region today as hot and humid conditions settle in. Kindersley and Central can expect mainly sunny skies with a high of 32, humidex of 35, UV of 8, and southeast winds blowing around 20 kilometers an hour. Further north around Unity and area, it'll be a little cooler with a mix of sun and cloud, a high of 28, humidex up at 33 with the same light southeast winds. Leader and Community South are forecast to reach a high of 32 degrees, alongside southwest winds near 20 and some areas of smoke possible. Overnight, skies will become partly cloudy with lows of 18 in the south and 16 across central and northern areas. There's also a 30% chance of showers up north and a risk of thunderstorms before conditions clear. The heat will ease slightly on Wednesday with sunny skies returning, highs reaching 25 degrees around Kindersley and Unity tomorrow, while the southern communities warm up to around 30. Expect northwest winds picking up around 20 kilometers.

0: There's an hour tomorrow before skies clear. Overnight lows only dropping to about 15. 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

0: have Aaron Goodman on Country 104 at Cheyenne Namath just before lunch. City around 24, getting to a scorching hot 30 this afternoon. And now for this day in history with the Corrobert Ready Mart. On this day in 1914, the Canadian Army was formed during World War I. Terry Fox would have been 68 years old today. This day in entertainment, animation film Alice in Wonderland was released in 1951. Comedy Animal House premiered in 1978. Musical Robin Hood Men in Tights was released in 1993. Horror movie Deep Blue Sea was in theaters in 1999. And MTV comedy show Wild 'N Out aired for the first time in 2005. Today in celebrity birthdays, we've got actress Lori Loughlin, UFC owner Dana White, actress Elizabeth Barkley Lauren, voice actor Peter Cullen, and actor John David Washington. This day in history with the Corrobert Ready Mart, locally owned and operated since 1987. The Corrobert Ready Mart is open 7 days a week, open early, open late, and it's your one-stop shop for your grocery, confectionery, and liquid courage needs. Well, that's all from me today, and I'll be back to keep you company tomorrow morning.
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2: Parts of western Manitoba remain among the wettest agricultural regions on the prairies. Bruce Burnett, the Director of Markets and Weather for Glacier Farm Media, says excess moisture extends well beyond Manitoba.
3: Northwestern Saskatchewan is also wet. It's a little bit further north of the Yellowhead than those other areas, but like in terms of where the wetness

0: Says it's almost in a continuous belt from south central Manitoba all the way up into the Edmonton area.
1: Overall, he's forecasting an average prairie canola yield of 39 bushels an acre, which would generate a crop of 19.1 million tons. He estimates prairie spring wheat at an average of 52.5 bushels an acre, or 24.9 million tons. The biggest production decline, he thinks, will be lentils, with lower area and disease being factors. For Golden West, I'm Glendalee Allen Vossler.
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9: The Elbow Polka Fest is happening on August 7th and 8th at the Harbor Golf Community Center. 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All proceeds will go to the Elbow Museum. That's the Elbow Polka Fest happening August 7th and 8th at the Harbor Golf Community Center. And if you have an event or a fundraiser to share for your community, you can post it for free on the West Central Online Events page.
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1: Tom Agencies Limited in Outlook is receiving provincial recognition after earning two nominations at the 2026 ABEX Awards. The business is nominated for both the Community Involvement Award and the Growth and Expansion Award for Small Business. The ABEX Awards have celebrated Saskatchewan businesses since 1984, recognizing excellence, leadership, and community impact. Winners will be announced on September 26th at TCU Place in Saskatoon. Country music fans could soon have another live show to look forward to. Regina-based band Detour is taking a two-hour theater show across Saskatchewan, featuring classic country legends in the first half and 90s hits after the intermission. Drummer Darcy LaBelle says the show has been a hit with audiences.
2: What we do is the first hour we play all the older, we call it the legends music. Merle Haggard, Waylon Willie, Johnny, Loretta Lynn, Patsy Cline, Dolly Parton, Tammy Wynette, that kind of music. And people really love that. And then we take a break and we come back in the second hour. We get into what we're kind of known for, which is 90s country. And we get Brooks and Dunn, Alan Jackson, Dwight Yoakam, George Strait, Diamond Reel, Little Texas, stuff like that. And the show seems to go over real well.
1: The band says it's hoping to add stops in communities across West Central Saskatchewan. To book the band for an upcoming event or to read more, visit West Central Online. The latest crop report from the province detailed how warm temperatures are boosting crop development. Kim Stonehouse, crop extension specialist with the Saskatchewan Ministry of Agriculture, says although we've seen some heat, there's still lots of moisture in the fields.
3: Right now, the topsoil moisture remains mostly adequate across the province. You know, despite some regions reporting reduced moisture this week.
1: With temperatures soaring into the mid-30s this weekend, we could see a lot more moisture drying up across the province. The Women Entrepreneurs of Saskatchewan is expanding support for business owners with the launch of its new online learning platform. WeskLearn gives members free on-demand access to self-paced business courses they can complete anytime and anywhere. The organization is also preparing for its first ever Entrepreneur of the Year celebration and the WESC Summit in September, where more than 50 women entrepreneurs from across the province will be recognized. If you've got a news tip or story, submit it to us at news@westcentralonline.com or click on the Submit News button on our website. I'm Jenny Hagan.
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4: The senior baseball spotlight shifts to the North Saskatchewan River Baseball League Championship tonight as the Unity Cardinals visit the three-time defending champion North Battleford Beavers to begin their best-of-three league final at 7:30. Unity will look to steal Game 1 on the road before hosting Game 2 tomorrow night with the first pitch of 6:30 at Cardinal Diamond. Also Wednesday, the Macklin Lakers will play for a fourth straight Battle River Baseball League title after erasing an 8-2 deficit on Monday night to win 9-8 over the veteran Bulls. Riley Coleman tied the game with a two-run single before Ian Hillis delivered a walk-off double to give Macklin a dramatic win and force a deciding Game 3 tomorrow at 6:30 in Veteran. The Swim Sask summer season came to a close over the weekend with provincial championships in Regina, where six swimmers represented the local Kindersley Surge Swim Club. Aubrey Omnis highlighted the weekend with two gold and two silver medals, joining Sophia Velasco's pair of relay silver medals and teammates who recorded personal bests and top 10 finishes. Coaches praised the team's hard work and improvement throughout the season, saying the club continues to build momentum after growing to nearly 30 swimmers this summer. And you can tune in tonight on CFYM 1210 and CJYM 1330 to hear the Blue Jays go for a series win in D.C. against the Washington Nationals. It's Shane Bieber for the Jays versus Cade Cavalli for the Nats. First pitch set for 4:45 after the pregame show at 4:30. And remember, West Central Online is your source for all the latest local sports, scores, and stories. I'm Cooper Douglas.
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1: Sunshine will dominate West Central Saskatchewan today with highs

0: reaching 28 north and 32 across central and southern regions. Southern areas could see some local smoke. Tonight, you can expect a few clouds. Northern regions will have a 30% chance of showers and risk of thunderstorms with lows of 16. Central areas will also drop to 16, while smoke lingers in the south with lows of 18. Tomorrow will be sunny with highs around 29. And Thursday brings more sunshine north of the river with highs of 25 in the north, 29 centrally. And southern areas have a 30% chance of showers and highs of 32. And there you have it. It'll be another beautiful Saskatchewan day, provided you don't make any firm outdoor plans.
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wiped out, it'll sit right here on this land. And you could leave town a rich man. And he said, boys, whatever you're offering, it won't be enough. 'Cause I got

You're busy. We get it. So are we, gathering news and telling stories about our community. Now, for busy folks like us, all the news of the day comes in one handy-dandy email. 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

0: Have you stepped foot into a large box store lately? Hey, I'm Sharon Church. It's all out. All of the school supplies. I suppose it's because there are responsible parents out there who will go shopping for supplies before the 11th hour. The autumn enthusiasts must be pretty happy because the pumpkin decor is out. And I don't want to say it out loud, but you can even find snowsuits for sale at a certain bulk store, if you get my drift. Now, I don't mind seeing the back to school stuff. Even Halloween decor is fine. But I'll be darned if I got to think about snow in July.
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4: 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Natural gas is down 1.63% to 2.722 per gigajoule. Western Canadian Select is down $6.70 to $70.26 a barrel. 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
5: West Central Online weather.
6: Sunshine today across west central Saskatchewan with highs of 28 in the north and 32 across central and southern regions. Some local smoke is possible in the south. Tonight I'll bring a few clouds with a 30% chance of showers and risk of thunderstorms in our northern regions. Lows of 16 north and central and 18 to the south. And there you have it. Expect sunshine, clouds, and at least one weather app to be completely wrong.
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What are the two things we were taught to never talk about on a date? We'll chat about that after Bailey Zimmerman and Luke Combs. But first, here's Tennille Towns. Sunshine's free.

0: with that. And a number of them say whoever plans the date should pay. Oh, man. So many rules when it comes to dating. The only rule that I think should always be followed is the person who isn't expected to pay has to do that fake reach for their wallet as if they're offering. You know the move.
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1: 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Hurry, the closing out sale is on now at the Kindersley location of Guy's Furniture.
9: Sunshine today across West Central Saskatchewan with highs of 28 in the north and 32 across central and southern regions. Some local smoke is possible in the south. Tonight I'll bring a few clouds with a 30% chance of showers and risk of thunderstorms in our northern regions. Lows of 16 north and central and 18 to the south. And there's your forecast. The sky may look friendly, but we've all been fooled before.
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0: Hey, babe, denim on denim. Hey, I'm Sharon Church. Does swimming in a pool count for taking a bath? If you ask my kids, the answer would be yes, but it's a 50-50 split on the matter. Those who say, yep, it counts, consider the chlorine as their cleaning agent. And those of us whose hair feels like straw after a dip in the pool would say, no way. Gonna need that fancy conditioner and the loofah.
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1: Recent warm weather is boosting crop development. Kim Stonehouse, crop extension specialist with the Saskatchewan Ministry of Agriculture, says that while recent heat has helped crop progression, it comes with its own challenges.
2: And these warmer temperatures and the high humidity has created favorable conditions for disease. So farmers are now applying fungicides, trying to suppress some of this existing disease, as well as proactively spraying to reduce the risk of further disease development.
1: With more warm weather in the forecast, both crops and their producers may be looking for some reprieve. Outlook's Tom Agencies is among the Saskatchewan businesses being recognized through the 2026 ABEX Awards with two award nominations. The company is up for the Community Involvement Award as well as the Growth and Expansion Award for small business. This year's awards are themed Luminary, celebrating businesses whose vision, leadership, and influence inspire others. The ceremony will take place September 26th at TCU Place in Saskatoon. A Regina-based country band is hoping to bring its nostalgic country music show to communities across West Central Saskatchewan. Detour has been touring the province for nearly a decade, but now the band is looking to partner with local halls, theaters, and community groups to bring its Legends Country and 90s Country show to small towns. Drummer Darcy LaBelle says they'd love to perform in more communities.
3: Across Saskatchewan and Alberta, possibly Manitoba as well, but Saskatchewan, Alberta for sure. So far it's Regina and North Battleford in September and October. If anybody has a space in their town, a venue in their town, we'd love to bring our show to your town.
1: The band is already scheduled to perform in Regina this September and North Battleford in October. Find the full story on West Central Online. 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I'm Jenny Hagan.
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5: The Unity Cardinals begin their quest for a North Saskatchewan River Baseball League championship tonight, heading out on the road to open their best-of-three final versus the three-time defending champion North Battleford Beavers at 7:30. The series will shift to Unity tomorrow for Game 2 at 6:30. Also Wednesday, the Macklin Lakers will try to complete a comeback in the Battle River Baseball League final after rallying from 6 runs down Monday night. Ian Hillis capped the comeback with a walk-off double and a 9-8 win over the Veteran Bulls, forcing a winner-take-all Game 3 in Veteran coming up tomorrow at 6:30. The Kindersley Surge Swim Club wrapped up its season at the Swim Sask Provincial Championships in Regina this past weekend, where 6 local swimmers represented the club after qualifying through the North semifinal. Aubrey Omnis led the way with 2 gold medals and 2 silvers, while Sophia Velasco earned a pair of relay silver medals. Swimmers across the team posted personal bests and top 10 finishes throughout the weekend. Full surge results up at West Central Online. Coaches say the results reflect the dedication of the athletes and the continued growth of the club, which has expanded from just 7 swimmers a few years ago to nearly 30 this season. And before we go, tune in tonight on CFYM 1210 and CJYM 1330 as the Blue Jays look to take the series against the Washington Nationals. Shane Bieber gets the start for Toronto against Cade Cavalli, first pitch at 4:45 following the pregame show at 4:30. And remember, West Central Online is your source for all the latest local sports, scores, and stories. I'm Cooper Douglas.
0: West Central Online weather with Cowtown Kids Toy and Candy Store in the beautiful heart of Maple Creek, the largest independent toy store in Saskatchewan with huge collection of toys, puzzles, books, and candy.
1: Sunshine will dominate West Central Saskatchewan today with highs reaching 28 north and 32 across central and southern regions. Southern areas could see some local smoke. Tonight, you can expect a few clouds. Northern regions will have a 30% chance of showers and risk of thunderstorms with lows of 16. Central areas will also drop to 16, while smoke lingers in the south with lows of 18. Tomorrow will be sunny with highs around 29. And Thursday brings more sunshine north of the river with highs of 25 in the north, 29 centrally. And southern areas have a

0: 30% chance of showers and highs of 32. And there you have it. It'll be another beautiful Saskatchewan day, provided you don't make any firm outdoor plans. 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
2: 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Jeff Hoffman strikes out Cody Bellinger, and the Blue Jays have done it.
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4: Sunshine today across West Central Saskatchewan with highs of 28 in the north and 32 across central and southern regions. Some local smoke is possible in the south. Tonight I'll bring a few clouds with a 30% chance of showers and risk of thunderstorms in our northern regions. Lows of 16 north and central and 18 to the south. And there you have it. Expect sunshine, clouds, and at least one weather app to be completely wrong.
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5: West Central Online weather with Guy's Furniture in Kindersley. Hurry, the closing out sale is on now at the Kindersley location of Guy's Furniture.
6: Sunshine today across West Central Saskatchewan with highs of 28 in the north and 32 across central and southern regions. Some local smoke is possible in the south. Tonight I'll bring a few clouds with a 30% chance of showers and risk of thunderstorms in our northern regions. Lows of 16 north and central and 18 to the south. And there's your forecast. The sky may look friendly, but we've all been fooled before.
5: Current conditions, hour-by-hour temperatures, and the weather radar map are all in one spot. Click the sun icon at the bottom of the West Central Online app.

0: Garth Brooks ain't going down till the sun comes up. I'm Sharon Church, and it's now time for your Sorta Sports Report. The Blue Jays won their opener in Washington last night, 3-2. Two more against the Nationals, and then we get Thursday off. Then the Jays are back home Friday night hosting the St. Louis Cardinals for the weekend, and then back on the road Monday to play Houston.
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1: Agencies Limited in Outlook is receiving provincial recognition after earning two nominations at the 2026 ABEX Awards. The business is nominated for both the Community Involvement Award and the Growth and Expansion Award for Small Business. The ABEX Awards have celebrated Saskatchewan businesses since 1984, recognizing excellence, leadership, and community impact. Winners will be announced on September 26th at TCU Place in Saskatoon. Country music fans could soon have another live show to look forward to. Regina-based band Detour is taking a two-hour theater show across Saskatchewan, featuring classic country legends in the first half and 90s hits after the intermission. Drummer Darcy LaBelle says the show has been a hit with audiences.
2: What we do is the first hour we play all the older, we call it the legends music. Merle Haggard, Waylon Willie, Johnny, Loretta Lynn, Patsy Cline, Dolly Parton, Tammy Wynette, that kind of music. And people really love that. And then we take a break and we come back in the second hour. We get into what we're kind of known for, which is 90s country. And we get Brooks and Dunn, Alan Jackson, Dwight Yoakam, George Strait, Diamond Rio, Little Texas, stuff like that. And the show seems to go over real well.
1: The band says it's hoping to add stops in communities across West Central Saskatchewan. To book the band for an upcoming event or to read more, visit West Central Online. The latest crop report from the province detailed how warm temperatures are boosting crop development. Kim Stonehouse, crop extension specialist with the Saskatchewan Ministry of Agriculture, says although we've seen some heat, there's still lots of moisture in the fields.
3: Right now, the topsoil moisture remains mostly adequate across the province. You know, despite some regions reporting reduced moisture this week.
1: With temperatures soaring into the mid-30s this weekend, we could see a lot more moisture drying up across the province. The Women Entrepreneurs of Saskatchewan is expanding support for business owners with the launch of its new online learning platform. 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

0: The organization is also preparing for its first ever Entrepreneur of the Year celebration and the WESC Summit in September, where more than 50 women entrepreneurs from across the province will be recognized. 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I'm Jenny Hagan.
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2: The senior baseball spotlight shifts to the North Saskatchewan River Baseball League Championship tonight as the Unity Cardinals visit the three-time defending champion North Battleford Beavers to begin their best-of-three league final at 7:30. Unity will look to steal Game 1 on the road before hosting Game 2 tomorrow night with the first pitch of 6:30 at Cardinal Diamond. Also Wednesday, the Macklin Lakers will play for a fourth straight.

0: Battle River Baseball League title after erasing an 8-2 deficit on Monday night to win 9-8 over the veteran Bulls. Riley Coleman tied the game with a two-run single before Ian Hillis delivered a walk-off double to give Macklin a dramatic win and force it aside in Game 3 tomorrow at 6:30 in Veteran. The Swim Sask summer season came to a close over the weekend with provincial championships in Regina, where six swimmers represented the local Kindersley Surge Swim Club. Aubrey Omnis highlighted the weekend with two gold and two silver medals, joining Sophia Velasco's pair of relay silver medals and teammates who recorded personal bests and top 10 finishes. Coaches praised the team's hard work and improvement throughout the season, saying the club continues to build momentum after growing to nearly 30 swimmers this summer. And you can tune in tonight on CFYM 1210 and CJYM 1330 to hear the Blue Jays go for a series win in D.C. against the Washington Nationals. It's Shane Bieber for the Jays versus Cade Cavalli for the Nats. First pitch set for 4:45 after the pregame show at 4:30. And remember, West Central Online is your source for all the latest local sports, scores, and stories. I'm Cooper Douglas.
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2: Sunshine will dominate West Central Saskatchewan today with highs reaching 28 north and 32 across central and southern regions. Southern areas could see some local smoke. Tonight you can expect a few clouds. Northern regions will have a 30% chance of showers and risk of thunderstorms with lows of 16. Central areas will also drop to 16, while smoke lingers in the south with lows of 18. Tomorrow will be sunny with highs around 29. And Thursday brings more sunshine north of the river with highs of 25 in the north, 29 centrally. And southern areas have a 30% chance of showers and highs of 32. And there you have it. It'll be another beautiful Saskatchewan day, provided you don't make any firm outdoor plans.
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8: Sunshine today across West Central Saskatchewan with highs of 28 in the north and 32 across central and southern regions. Some local smoke is possible in the south. Tonight I'll bring a few clouds with a 30% chance of showers and risk of thunderstorms in our northern regions. Lows of 16 north and central and 18 to the south. And there you have it. Expect sunshine, clouds, and at least one weather app to be completely wrong.
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10: Sunshine today across West Central Saskatchewan with highs of 28 in the north and 32 across central and southern regions. Some local smoke is possible in the south. Tonight I'll bring a few clouds with a 30% chance of showers and risk of thunderstorms in our northern regions. Lows of 16 north and central and 18 to the south. And there's your forecast. The sky may look friendly, but we've all been fooled before.
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0: Some have called it an epidemic. Others call it a crisis. Hey, I'm Sharon Church. But there's no ignoring the number of people experiencing loneliness. It's true. We are spending more time watching friends than spending time with our friends. But how many friends do we actually need? Apparently, the answer is 5. People with 5 good friends reported the best well-being. Those with 3 close friends weren't as happy. It doesn't seem like a big difference, but according to the research, it is. Basically, having 5 close friends gives you more peace of mind. It's the feeling that there's always someone there for you when it hasn't been your day, your week, your month, or even your year.
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3: 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And if you have an event or a fundraiser to share for your community, you can post it for free on the West Central Online Events page.
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1: Recent warm weather is boosting crop development. Kim Stonehouse, Crop Extension Specialist with the Saskatchewan Ministry of Agriculture, says that while recent heat has helped crop progression, it comes with its own challenges.
2: And these warmer temperatures and the high humidity has created favorable conditions for disease. So farmers

0: are now applying fungicides, trying to suppress some of this existing disease as well as proactively spraying to reduce the risk of further disease development.
1: With more warm weather in the forecast, both crops and their producers may be looking for some reprieve. Outlook's Tom Agencies is among the Saskatchewan businesses being recognized through the 2026 ABEX Awards with two award nominations. The company is up for the Community Involvement Award as well as the Growth and Expansion Award for small business. This year's awards are themed Luminary, celebrating businesses whose vision, leadership, and influence inspire others. The ceremony will take place September 26th at TCU Place in Saskatoon. A Regina-based country band is hoping to bring its nostalgic country music show to communities across West Central Saskatchewan. Detour has been touring the province for nearly a decade, but now the band is looking to partner with local halls, theaters, and community groups to bring its Legends Country and 90s Country show to small towns. Drummer Darcy LaBelle says they'd love to perform in more communities.
2: Across Saskatchewan and Alberta, possibly Manitoba as well, but Saskatchewan, Alberta for sure. So far it's Regina and North Battleford in September and October. If anybody has a space in their town, a venue in their town, we'd love to bring our show to your town.
1: The band is already scheduled to perform in Regina this September and North Battleford in October. Find the full story on West Central Online. 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The organization is also gearing up for its inaugural Entrepreneur of the Year celebration and the annual WESC Summit this September with more than 50 entrepreneurs set to be recognized. Don't miss a beat of what's happening in the community. 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I'm Jenny Hagan.
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4: The Unity Cardinals begin their quest for a North Saskatchewan River Baseball League championship tonight, heading out on the road to open their best of three final versus the three-time defending champion North Battleford Beavers at 7:30. The series will shift to Unity tomorrow for game two at 6:30. Also Wednesday, the Macklin Lakers will try to complete a comeback in the Battle River Baseball League final after rallying from six runs down Monday night. Ian Hillis capped the comeback with a walk-off double in a 9-8 win over the Veteran Bulls, forcing a winner-take-all Game 3 in Veteran coming up tomorrow at 6:30. The Kindersley Surge Swim Club wrapped up its season at the Swim Sask Provincial Championships in Regina this past weekend, where six local swimmers represented the club after qualifying through the North semifinal. Aubrey Omnis led the way with two gold medals and two silvers, while Sophia Velasco earned a pair of relay silver medals. Swimmers across the team posted personal bests and top 10 finishes throughout the weekend. Full surge results up at West Central Online. Coaches say the results reflect the dedication of the athletes and the continued growth of the club, which has expanded from just seven swimmers a few years ago to nearly 30 this season. And before we go, tune in tonight on CFYM 1210 and CJYM 1330 as the Blue Jays look to take the series against the Washington Nationals. Shane Bieber gets the start for Toronto against Cade Cavalli, first pitch at 4:45 following the pregame show at 4:30. And remember, West Central Online is your source for all the latest local sports, scores, and stories. I'm Cooper Douglas.
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1: Sunshine will dominate West Central Saskatchewan today with highs reaching 28 north and 32 across central and southern regions. Southern areas could see some local smoke. Tonight you can expect a few clouds. Northern regions will have a 30% chance of showers and risk of thunderstorms with lows of 16. Central areas will also drop to 16, while smoke lingers in the south with lows of 18. Tomorrow will be sunny with highs around 29, and Thursday brings more sunshine north of the river with highs of 25 in the north, 29 centrally, and southern areas have a 30% chance of showers and highs of 32. And there you have it. It'll be another beautiful Saskatchewan day, provided you don't make any firm outdoor plans.
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0: 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Natural gas is down 1.63% to 2.722 per gigajoule. Western Canadian Select is down $6.70 to $70.26 a barrel. 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
12: Good evening, neighbor. I'll see you down at Skyline Convenience. 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
16: Sunshine today across West Central Saskatchewan with highs of 28 in the north and 32 across central and southern regions. Some local smoke is possible in the south. Tonight I'll bring a few clouds with a 30% chance of showers and risk of thunderstorms in our northern regions. Lows of 16 north and central and 18 to the south. And there you have it. Expect sunshine, clouds, and at least one weather app to be completely wrong.
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0: Lainey Wilson, Somewhere Over Laredo. Hey, it's Sharon Church. Netflix is turning Monopoly into a reality TV show. Oh, I think I'm going to like this. 12 contestants, they're going to battle for a $2 million prize in a life-sized Monopoly town. They'll buy properties, cut deals, form alliances, collect cash, and go to jail. If you go bankrupt, just like the game, you're out. Now, it's from the producers of Squid Game, The Challenge. But this Monopoly is going to be pretty stressful. More stressful than Family Game Night. No one's flipping over the board, but I mean, well, I guess we'll have to wait and see. They just might. It'll premiere on Netflix in the fall of 2027.
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3: Sunshine today across West Central Saskatchewan with highs of 28 in the north and 32 across central and southern regions. Some local smoke is possible in the south. Tonight I'll bring a few clouds with a 30% chance of showers and risk of thunderstorms in our northern regions. Lows of 16 north and central and 18 to the south. And there's your forecast. The sky may look friendly, but we've all been fooled before.
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0: Kissel. We were that song. Hey, I'm Sharon Church. Today is National Milk Chocolate Day. Which do you prefer, milk chocolate or dark chocolate? Milk chocolate all the way. Oh, for sure. I'm not a big chocolate fan, so I can't handle the intense flavors of dark chocolate. I'll tell you this, though. Don't try to eat a milk chocolate bar or honestly any chocolate bar in your car. It's kind of, and certainly don't forget your chocolate bar in your car. Oh, that would be quite the mess. Stick around. We've got lots of great tunes coming up before 4 o'clock. Zach Top, Sounds Like the Radio, coming up next.
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1: Tom Agencies Limited and Outlook is receiving provincial recognition after earning two nominations at the 2026 ABEX Awards. The business is nominated for both the Community Involvement Award and the Growth and Expansion Award for Small Business. The ABEX Awards have celebrated Saskatchewan businesses since 1984, recognizing excellence, leadership, and community impact. Winners will be announced on September 26th at TCU Place in Saskatoon. Country music fans could soon have another live show to look forward to. Regina-based band Detour is taking a two-hour theater show across Saskatchewan, featuring classic country legends in the first half and 90s hits after the intermission. Drummer Darcy LaBelle says the show has been a hit with audiences.
2: What we do is the first hour we play all the older, we call it the legends music. Merle Haggard, Waylon Willie, Johnny, Loretta Lynn, Patsy Cline, Dolly Parton, Tammy Wynette, that kind of music. And people really love that. And then we take a break and we come back in the second hour. We get into what we're kind of known for, which is 90s country. And we get Brooks and Dunn, Alan Jackson, Dwight Yoakam, George Strait, Diamond Reel, Little Texas, stuff like that. And the show seems to go over real well.
1: The band says it's hoping to add stops in communities across West Central Saskatchewan. To book the band for an upcoming event or to read more, visit West Central Online. The latest crop report from the province detailed how warm temperatures

0: lots of moisture in the fields.
1: Right now, the topsoil moisture remains mostly adequate across the province. You know, despite some regions reporting reduced moisture this week.
0: With temperatures soaring into the mid-30s this weekend, we could see a lot more moisture drying up across the province. Women Entrepreneurs of Saskatchewan is expanding support for business owners with the launch of its new online learning platform. 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The organization is also preparing for its first ever Entrepreneur of the Year celebration and the WESC Summit in September, where more than 50 women entrepreneurs from across the province will be recognized. If you've got a news tip or story, submit it to us at news@westcentralonline.com or click on the Submit News button on our website. I'm Jenny Hagan.
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3: The senior baseball spotlight shifts to the North Saskatchewan River Baseball League Championship tonight as the Unity Cardinals visit the three-time defending champion North Battleford Beavers to begin their best-of-three league final at 7:30. Unity will look to steal Game 1 on the road before hosting Game 2 tomorrow night with the first pitch of 6:30 at Cardinal Diamond. Also Wednesday, the Macklin Lakers will play for a fourth straight Battle River Baseball League title after erasing an 8-2 deficit on Monday night to win 9-8 over the veteran Bulls. Riley Coleman tied the game with a two-run single before Ian Hillis delivered a walk-off double to give Macklin a dramatic win and force a deciding Game 3 tomorrow at 6:30 in Veteran. The Swim Sask summer season came to a close over the weekend with provincial championships in Regina, where six swimmers represented the local Kindersley Surge Swim Club. Aubrey Omnis highlighted the weekend with two gold and two silver medals, joining Sophia Velasco's pair of relay silver medals and teammates who recorded personal bests and top 10 finishes. Coaches praised the team's hard work and improvement throughout the season, saying the club continues to build momentum after growing to nearly 30 swimmers this summer. And you can tune in tonight on CFYM 1210 and CJYM 1330 to hear the Blue Jays go for a series win in D.C. against the Washington Nationals. It's Shane Bieber for the Jays versus Cade Cavalli for the Nats. First pitch set for 4:45 after the pregame show at 4:30. And remember, West Central Online is your source for all the latest local sports, scores, and stories. I'm Cooper Douglas.
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4: Good evening, West Central Saskatchewan. Here's what's coming up in your regional forecast. For our northern regions, including Unity, Macklin, Wilkie, and Bigger. The evening's looking clear, though the skies are looking to become partly cloudy near midnight with a risk of a thunderstorm overnight. Winds are coming in from the southeast around 20 kilometers with lows of 13. The skies should be clearing tomorrow morning with winds from the northwest around 30 kilometers, bringing highs of 24. For our central regions, including Kindersley, Marengo, Brock, and Rosetown, the skies are looking clear this evening, though it may be a little hazy. Winds are coming in from the southeast around 20 kilometers with lows of 15. Tomorrow we should be seeing clear skies and sunshine with winds from the northwest around 20 kilometers and highs of 27. And for our southern regions, including Kyle, Elrose, Leader, Lancer, and Abbey, we're also seeing clear skies this evening, though it may be hazy. Winds are coming in from the south around 20 kilometers, becoming light later this evening with lows of 18. Tomorrow we should see sunshine and clear skies, though we may be seeing some local smoke. Winds are looking to come in from the northwest around 20 kilometers tomorrow morning with highs up to 30. I'm Terrence Vosh with your West Central Online weather.
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1: 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Jeff Hoffman strikes out Cody Bellinger, and the Blue Jays have done it.
0: Don't miss a moment with Canada's team this season. 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
3: 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Natural gas is down 1.63% to 2.722 per gigajoule. 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
9: Good evening, West Central Saskatchewan. Let's take a look at what's coming up in your three-day forecast. We're seeing clear skies this evening across West Central, though it may be a bit hazy. Our north is seeing some clouds come in near midnight with a risk of a thunderstorm overnight. Regional winds are coming in from the southeast around 20 kilometers, bringing lows of 13. Tomorrow should see clear skies and sunshine during the day. Our southern regions may experience some local smoke. Winds are coming in from the northwest tomorrow up to 30 kilometers with highs around 30. Staying clear tomorrow evening with those winds becoming light with lows of 10. Thursday looks to be sunny with clear skies in our north and central regions. Our southern areas seeing a mix of sun and cloud with a 60% chance of showers, coming with regional highs around 30. Our north and central staying clear while the south continues to see cloudy periods with that chance of showers in the evening, with regional lows of 13. I'm Terrence Vosh with your West Central Online Weather.
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two things we were taught to never talk about on a date. We'll get into it after Megan Maroney, but first, here's Owen Wrigling. Love, hate, love.

0: the two things we were taught to never talk about on a date, Tam, Sharon, Church. Money and politics, right? Well, we definitely don't follow the politics rule anymore, but apparently Gen Zers are also flipping the script on talking about their salaries. Gen Zs and millennials, actually, they're finding it very appealing when someone shares their salary on a date. That can't be a first date, though. No, please tell me not. Well, it's a pretty big shift from older generations who tend to keep financial stuff pretty private. Another big difference between the generations, feelings about who should pay for the dates. Many boomers and Gen Xers still believe that the men should pay for all of the dates, while only 36% of Gen Zers are on board with that. And a number of them saying that whoever plans the date should pay. So many rules. So many rules when it comes to dating. I think the only rule that should always be followed is the person who isn't expected to pay has to do that fake reach for their wallet. Like as if they're offering, right? Oh, just let me get my wallet. You know the move.
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1: West Central Online weather with Guy's Furniture in Kindersley. Hurry, the closing out sale is on now at the Kindersley location of Guy's Furniture.
11: Good evening, West Central Saskatchewan. Let's take a look at what's coming up in your three-day forecast. We're seeing clear skies this evening across West Central, though it may be a bit hazy. Our north is seeing some clouds come in near midnight with a risk of a thunderstorm overnight. Regional winds are coming in from the southeast around 20 kilometers, bringing lows of 13. Tomorrow should see clear skies and sunshine during the day. Our southern regions may experience some local smoke. Winds are coming in from the northwest tomorrow up to 30 kilometers with highs around 30. Staying clear tomorrow evening with those winds becoming light with lows of 10. Thursday looks to be sunny with clear skies in our north and central regions. Our southern areas seeing a mix of sun and cloud with a 60% chance of showers, coming with regional highs around 30. Our north and central staying clear while the south continues to see cloudy periods with that chance of showers in the evening, with regional lows of 13. I'm Terrence Vosh with your West Central Online weather.
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1: Recent warm weather is boosting crop development. Kim Stonehouse, Crop Extension Specialist with the Saskatchewan Ministry of Agriculture, says that while recent heat has helped crop progression, it comes with its own challenges.
2: And these warmer temperatures and the high humidity has created favorable conditions for disease. So farmers are now applying fungicides, trying to suppress some of this existing disease, as well as proactively spraying to reduce the risk of further disease development.
1: With more warm weather in the forecast, both crops and their producers may be looking for some reprieve. Outlook's Tom Agencies is among the Saskatchewan businesses being recognized through the 2026 ABEX Awards with two award nominations. The company is up for the Community Involvement Award as well as the Growth and Expansion Award for small business. This year's awards are themed Luminary, celebrating businesses whose vision, leadership, and influence inspire others. The ceremony will take place September 26th at TCU Place in Saskatoon. A Regina-based country band is hoping to bring its nostalgic country music show to communities across West Central Saskatchewan. Detour has been touring the province for nearly a decade, but now the band is looking to partner with local halls, theaters, and community groups to bring its Legends Country and 90s Country show to small towns. Drummer Darcy LaBelle says they'd love to perform in more communities.
3: Across Saskatchewan and Alberta, possibly Manitoba as well, but Saskatchewan, Alberta for sure. So far it's Regina and North Battleford in September and October. If anybody has a space in their town, a venue in their town, we'd love to bring our show to your town.

0: The band is already scheduled to perform in Regina this September and North Battleford in October. Find the full story on West Central Online. 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Don't miss a beat of what's happening in the community. 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I'm Jenny Hagan.
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2: The Unity Cardinals begin their quest for a North Saskatchewan River Baseball League championship tonight, heading out on the road to open their best of three final versus the three-time defending champion North Battleford Beavers at 7:30. The series will shift to Unity tomorrow for Game 2 at 6:30. Also Wednesday, the Macklin Lakers will try to complete a comeback in the Battle River Baseball League final after rallying from six runs down Monday night. Ian Hillis capped the comeback with a walk-off double in a 9-8 win over the Veteran Bulls, forcing a winner-take-all Game 3 in Veteran coming up tomorrow at 6:30. The Kindersley Surge Swim Club wrapped up its season at the Swim Sask Provincial Championships in Regina this past weekend, where six local swimmers represented the club after qualifying through the North semifinal. Aubrey Omnis led the way with two gold medals and two silvers, while Sophia Velasco earned a pair of relay silver medals. Swimmers across the team posted personal bests and top 10 finishes throughout the weekend. Full surge results up at West Central Online. Coaches say the results reflect the dedication of the athletes and the continued growth of the club, which has expanded from just seven swimmers a few years ago to nearly 30 this season. And remember, West Central Online is your source for all the latest local sports, scores, and stories. I'm Cooper Douglas.
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3: Good evening, West Central Saskatchewan. Here's what's coming up in your regional forecast. For our northern regions, including Unity, Macklin, Wilkie, and Bigger, the evening's looking clear, though the skies are looking to become partly cloudy near midnight with a risk of a thunderstorm overnight. Winds are coming in from the southeast around 20 kilometers with lows of 13. The skies should be clearing tomorrow morning with winds from the northwest around 30 kilometers, bringing highs of 24. For our central regions, including Kindersley, Marengo, Brock, and Rosetown, the skies are looking clear this evening, though it may be a little hazy. Winds are coming in from the southeast around 20 kilometers with lows of 15. Tomorrow we should be seeing clear skies and sunshine with winds from the northwest around 20 kilometers and highs of 27. And for our southern regions, including Kyle, Elrose, Leader, Lancer, and Abbey, we're also seeing clear skies this evening, though it may be hazy. Winds are coming in from the south around 20 kilometers, becoming light later this evening with lows of 18. Tomorrow we should see sunshine and clear skies, though we may be seeing some local smoke. Winds are looking to come in from the northwest around 20 kilometers tomorrow morning with highs up to 30. I'm Terrence Vosh with your West Central Online weather.
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0: Luke Combs, Be By You. I'm Sharon Church, and it's now time for your Sorta Sports Report. The Toronto Blue Jays won their opener in Washington last night, 3-2. Two more against the Nationals, and then we get Thursday off. Jays are back home Friday night, hosting the St. Louis Cardinals for the weekend, and then back on the road Monday to play Houston.
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19: Good evening, West Central Saskatchewan. Let's take a look at what's coming up in your three-day forecast. We're seeing clear skies this evening across West Central, though it may be a bit hazy. Our north is seeing some clouds come in near midnight with a risk of a thunderstorm overnight. Regional winds are coming in from the southeast around 20 kilometers, bringing lows of 13. Tomorrow should see clear skies and sunshine during the day. Our southern regions may experience some local smoke. Winds are coming in from the northwest tomorrow up to 30 kilometers with highs around 30. Staying clear tomorrow evening with those winds becoming light with lows of 10. Thursday looks to be sunny with clear skies in our north and central regions. Our southern areas seeing a mix of sun and cloud with a 60% chance of showers, coming with regional highs around 30. Our north and central staying clear while the south continues to see cloudy periods with that chance of showers in the evening, with regional lows of 13. I'm Terrence Vosh with your West Central Online Weather.
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0: Some have called it an epidemic. Others call it a crisis. But there's no ignoring the number of people experiencing loneliness. Hey, I'm Sharon Church. It's true. We're spending more time watching friends than spending time with our friends. But how many friends do you really need? Apparently, the answer is 5. People with 5 good friends reported the best well-being. Those with 3 close friends weren't as happy. And that doesn't seem like a big difference, but according to the research, it is. Basically, having 5 close friends gives you more peace of mind. It's the feeling that there's always someone there for you when it hasn't been your day, your week, your month, or even your year.
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8: Good evening, West Central Saskatchewan. Let's take a look at what's coming up in your three-day forecast. We're seeing clear skies this evening across West Central, though it may be a bit hazy. Our north is seeing some clouds come in near midnight with a risk of a thunderstorm overnight. Regional winds are coming in from the southeast around 20 kilometers, bringing lows of 13. Tomorrow should see clear skies and sunshine during the day. Our southern regions may experience some local smoke. Winds are coming in from the northwest tomorrow up to 30 kilometers with highs around 30. Staying clear tomorrow evening with those winds becoming light with lows of 10. Thursday looks to be sunny with clear skies in our north and central regions. Our southern areas seeing a mix of sun and cloud with a 60% chance of showers, coming with regional highs around 30. Our north and central staying clear while the south continues to see cloudy periods with that chance of showers in the evening, with regional lows of 13. I'm Terrence Vosh with your West Central Online weather.
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0: I'm Sharon Church. What if your next vacation didn't leave you needing another vacation? Well, it turns out the hottest travel trend is not adventure. It's about your health. More and more travelers are skipping the typical vacation and heading to wellness retreats instead. Wellness tourism. It's booming. And the industry is expected to hit $1.4 trillion by 2029 because people are stressed out. They're looking to recharge and improve their mental health. Not for me, though. No. That's not my kind of vacation. I'll improve my mental health by putting in 20,000 steps while eating a churro. Thank you very much.
1: Oh, the wheel bearing went on the air drill and blew a few hoses.
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